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Did you see? She just won an Emmy for her Muppet special. 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

And Sarah Larson, Midnight Sun on Alice 97.3. I just watched a Cosmopolitan podcast where they were talking about that being the song of the summer. They said she was born a pop star. It's literally, she was born to be a pop star. And they said that she studied under Professor Beyonce. They said she graduated at the University of Beyonce.

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The first thing I saw when I opened my phone this morning was a picture that said, having to fit 5 days of work into a 4-day week with my brain at half capacity. And that is too real.

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3: 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You're right.
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Adele on Alice 97.3, and I'm Jane, in complete and total denial about the heat. Hot today, going to be hotter tomorrow. They're saying tomorrow we will have our highest temperatures in 2 years. Yeah, I'm in total denial. I'll just get my pumpkin spiced latte iced.

It's Natasha Bedingfield on Alice 97.3. So the first question is, have you seen the trailer for the new Elizabeth Holmes documentary, You Can See Everything? And then the next question is, how many times did you watch it? It literally went to 25 million views pretty much immediately. How is it possible that I want to see the movie but unsee the trailer? Like, what is happening?

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4: The legal system gives us a process for determining how much you are owed when you've been injured.
5: The legal dispute that happens between insurance companies and Habits Law goes like this.
4: The insurance company says, you cannot prove that we should have to pay them any more money.
5: And Habits Law says, yes, we can. And then we prove it.
4: The insurance company says, the amount you've calculated is way too high. You cannot prove that we owe them that much money.
5: Habits Law says, yes, we can. And then we prove it.
4: The insurance company says, we're willing to settle if you'll just round that number down a tiny bit.
5: Habits Law says, we would definitely do that if this was our money, but this is our client's money, so no.
4: The insurance company says, you're bluffing. There's not a law firm in America that's going to file a lawsuit and go to trial over $1,000 or $2,000.
5: Habits Law says,

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1: And then we invite them to go to the courthouse with us so they can watch us file the lawsuit.
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2: Well, you know what's fun about that is forever that boy, this guy's a wanted man, and I got him, kids.
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21 weeks, number one on the Billboard Hot 100. Next up is Mariah Carey's Hot 100 mark of 22 weeks. Dude, it would be so insane if she made it this far and didn't get it. I mean, she has to get it. It's Ella Langley, Choosing Texas on Alice 97.3. And I'm Jane. Thank you so much for spending part of whatever today is with me. I can't wait to talk to you again, whatever tomorrow is.

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4: The legal system gives us a process for determining how much you are owed when you've been injured.
5: The legal dispute that happens between insurance companies and Habits Law goes like this.
4: The insurance company says, you cannot prove that we should have to pay them any more money.
5: And Habits Law says, yes, we can. And then we prove it.
4: The insurance company says, the amount you've calculated is way too high. You cannot prove that we owe them that much money.
5: Habits Law says, yes, we can. And then we prove it.
4: The insurance company says, we're willing to settle if you'll just round that number down a tiny bit.
5: Habits Law says, we would definitely do that if this was our money, but this is our client's money, so no.
4: The insurance company says, you're bluffing. There's not a law firm in America that's going to file a lawsuit and go to trial over $1,000 or $2,000.
5: Habits Law says, yes, there is, and it's this one.
4: And then we invite them to go to the courthouse with us so they can watch us file the lawsuit.
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4: 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Flirting with disaster.
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4: You heard me. 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

0: What happens when 7,000 strangers suddenly show up in a town of just 10,000 people? 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
0: See, and you and I just wouldn't get along. Because I'd just be like, all right, we're done with our show for today, Vinny. 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
3: But see, we would get along.
0: Why? How?
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0: And you're right. You'd come home and you'd have to make me dinner. It'd be fantastic.
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0: Yeah, you're going to stop on the way home.
3: You've been home the whole time.
0: I'm super busy with this blankie.
3: Oh my God. This is not going to work out. You're right.
0: I agree.
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1: My first story is fun.
4: Okay.
1: Oh. No, I mean, not fun. Oh. Tragic is probably more like
4: I like
1: it.
4: A fun tragedy. Give it to me, Vin. This is my kind of story.
1: A woman who had sex with identical twins has been told it's not possible to identify which one is the father of your baby.
5: What?
4: Oh, because they have the exact same genetic makeup, split from the same egg.
1: A woman who had sex with identical twins separately within 4 days of each other.
4: Wow.
1: Has been told it's not possible
4: to
1: identify.
4: Did they trick her to do that? Like, is that one of those situations?

0: situations where she has sex with one of them, she calls him and says, hey, that was pretty fun, let's do that again, and you sent the brother?
1: Okay, I didn't think of that.
2: Or maybe the brother found out that, hey, you know, this one's, you know, ready to go. I will call her and pretend I'm my brother and seduce her.
1: The mother, who cannot be named for legal reasons, which...
0: She must be suing them? I don't know.
1: One of the twins took the case to court after the other brother was named the father of one of the child on the child's birth certificate.
0: Oh.
1: And the other brother is like, hold on. How do you know it's not me? The pair launched the legal action as they wanted to be legally recognized as having parental responsibility for the baby. So they're fighting to be the father.
0: Oh, this shit's a
1: catch. The family court judge declined to remove the name of the alleged father on the birth certificate, prompting the woman and the other twin to take the case to court. This is...
0: That's so crazy.
1: Have you... I'm just curious, because this is the thing you hear from people. Oh, if I could be with a two brothers or twins. I've never thought about that in terms of being with two women that are either sisters.
0: I was going to say, I think that's a dude fantasy.
1: And I'm saying it's not mine.
0: Yeah. I've never thought to myself, wow, I'd love to get with this one guy and then do another guy who looks exactly like him. Like, that's not, or even together. Like, that's just not on my radar. I feel like that's the doublemint twins is like a male fantasy. Maybe I'm crazy, but.
1: You?
0: Of course he has. Don't be ridiculous.
2: Yeah. I mean, not separately, but together.
0: Everywhere I look, it's the same chick.
2: Yeah.
1: Sisters at the same time? Is that what you're saying?
2: Yeah, I guess. I guess that's kind of weird.
0: No, it isn't. Don't get weirded out. Keep on being honest. Don't weird them out.
1: I'm not trying to weird anybody out. I'm just trying to get to the bottom of it. I've never fantasized about that. That sounds messy to me. I wouldn't
0: want
1: it.
0: To me, it sounds incesty.
1: It's like really two sisters, a troubled situation.
0: Twins are not.
1: You guys should not want to do this.
0: Right. You guys are your sisters. You should not be doing sexual things together. But a lot of sisters do.
2: I mean, it's a fantasy. You know, there's no repercussions from a fantasy.
0: Doesn't it seem like that's, you know, because if it's two hot sisters or if they're twin sisters or something, like, there's dudes out there going, hey, you know how you guys can make a little money? You know, like twin porn, I'm sure.
2: Oh, they have that on OnlyFans, I'm
0: sure. Because I would just be like, there's no scenario where I'd be like, yeah, Tina, let's me and you do this guy together. Like, I don't, you know, that's, it just feels like I'm basically in bed having sex with someone in my family.
1: Well, here's how that ends. The judgment that's been handed down is there is no way to prove paternity. So we are in a situation where these two identical twins.
0: Oh, my God. They're both legally responsible.
1: It's not possible to say which one is the parent.
0: That's so crazy.
1: What is your judgment? What do you say? Do you just go with the one that's on the paper?
0: No, you go with the one that you're with. Is she with one of these guys?
1: It doesn't sound like she's with either of them.
0: Oh, then why are they even fighting about it?
1: How could they be together if she got both the brothers?
2: 707 has a good take. I'll take the twin who earns more money per year.
0: Yes.
2: We're talking about child support now.
0: Yeah. I think they both have to, if they both did her, either one of them could have been the father. You can't tell them apart genetically. They both are on the hook.
1: Well, and they're saying that the brothers are like, we want to be recognized as the father of this child.
0: Both of us.
1: And right. And the judge is saying, there's no way to tell who the father is, and you can't have two fathers.
0: Mm.
1: But I do think you're both right in that financially, why not put them both on the hook if that's what they want?
0: Right.
1: I do think it's going to be hard for mom to explain the origin story.
0: They tricked me into doing both of them because they're identical twins.
2: I want the backstory on this.
0: I know. That's what I want. I want to know, how did that happen? How did that happen? What is it? There has to be a story behind it.
1: They're not giving us the, well, after having been with the first brother, she rolled into the Red Onion one afternoon at happy hour and there was the other brother.
0: Yeah.
1: And, you know, after a couple pops, one thing led to another, and accidentally they fell into bed together. There's no, I don't have that.
0: Right. It's, I just have a million questions.
1: I know.
0: About it. I love this story.
1: The
0: I don't find that tragic.
1: The case
0: or
1: is ongoing.
0: Yeah.
1: So hopefully we get to the bottom of it at some point.
3: Wake up laughing.
1: Yeah, you may want to close your mouth when you run. Seems there's a little wobble there.
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1: Hey, this is John Mayer.
2: Hey, I'm Adele.
1: Two things to know about me. Number one, I love the Bay Area. Number two, I love Alice 97.3.
3: No fighting.
4: We got the refugees.
3: No fighting. No fighting. Shake

0: by San Francisco Bay Coffee.
1: Someone asked people, what's something that becomes attractive only after 25? And here are some of the, they describe, amusing responses.
2: Okay.
1: It's only attractive after 25, having no plans for the weekend.
2: Oh, God.
1: Just looking at the weekend,
2: best.
1: It is the best. That's absolutely what you want, except that.
2: But not at, you know what? I actually feel like that's the wrong cutoff age. I feel like 25, you are in the thick of it. Like that, right now, 20 to 30 is like the happening decade.
1: Agreed.
2: I think more like 35.
1: I told you this once before. I was in the grocery store. I think I was waiting for a sandwich. And this kid, waiting for a sandwich too, makes a call to his buddy. And he goes, what's going on tonight? What are you guys doing? And it was one of those conversations that I used to have all the time. But I hadn't had in 30 years. Mm. Like the one where you're calling around to see where the parties are.
3: Yeah.
2: Still
3: have
2: some fun.
1: I was like listening to this guy going, oh my God, it's been so long since I called my buddies to say, what's up for tonight?
2: Yeah. Because I know we're doing something.
1: Like, I'm out looking for the best option.
3: Yeah.
1: Because that's where I'm headed. Calmness and kindness over drama and high energy fun. These are things that become attractive after 25, they say here. Or we'll go 30.
2: Yeah, I do feel like you might appreciate those things more, but I find that I've always thought that that was attractive. Like, it's very unattractive if someone isn't kind. Or what was the other thing? Kindness,
1: calmness and kindness.
2: Yeah, like, I've always liked calm, kind people, I think.
3: Totally. I've definitely found myself, though, you know, you grow at different speeds than your peers sometimes. And sometimes I'll hear something my friend's dealing with another friend, and I'll say, I'm too old for that crap.
2: Mm-hmm.
3: I'm way too old for that. They need to grow up.
2: Well, it becomes the, you know, our, what are we, in middle school?
3: Right, exactly.
2: You know? Like, I hate when someone, you know, you can't tell this person that I'm doing this because then they'll know about, I'm like, I'm not in charge of keeping your lies straight. Like, I just don't want to do that anymore. And like, that gets, it just gets old. Back to you, Vin.
1: These are things that become attractive only at, we'll say 30. The story says 25, but I think 30 makes more sense.
2: Yeah.
1: An air fryer.
2: Oh, if someone has an air fryer, you're like, oh, they're like 10% more attractive.
1: A high quality vacuum cleaner.
2: Oh, yeah.
3: Although,
2: why do I know that about them? Like, why?
1: I don't know.
2: If I'm I'm looking for a partner and I'm inventorying his or her appliances.
1: They're kind of losing me with that stuff. Yeah. I don't think that that's playing.
2: I was thinking
1: into
2: secure
1: anyone's
2: job, house, good income, like the, you know, things that health insurance, that kind of thing.
1: Did you do anything on your trip, be it Florida or New York, where you were like, that was, it was all worth it because we did that one thing?
3: It was all, it was just quintessential, a perfect trip.
1: The whole thing.
3: The whole thing was
1: That's
3: perfect.
1: Great.
2: Where
3: but
2: did you stay in New York?
3: I stayed with one of my roommates from college, Megan. She lives on the Upper East Side. She works in publishing.
2: Oh.
3: So
1: Whoa.
3: Cool. She's really living out her New York dreams and she's in, yeah, it's really awesome. And we went to see, she does a lot of Broadway. Her friend group's very into that. And so we went to see Moulin Rouge.
2: Oh.
3: With Bob the Drag Queen was playing in it. They were on Traitors.
2: I think that Megan Thee Stallion
3: I know.
2: Is about to play the transgender role.
3: Yes, that role that Bob's in right now.
2: Mm-hmm. On Broadway in Moulin Rouge.
3: Yes, and I think Moulin Rouge is even closing this year too.
2: Oh.
3: But I just loved it. They take a lot of pop music and integrate it into the story. And I've seen the movie, but the movie now is probably like 20 years old. So
2: Easily,
3: it was cool
2: right?
3: to hear what they updated. And they did a mashup of a Lord song and a fun song, We Are Young.
2: Oh, funny.
3: And it was just, I just was like, this is made for me. This is right where I'm supposed to be right now. It's snowing outside.
1: Is your friend who's in New York living her New York City dream? Is she from New York?
3: No.
1: And so she just wanted to go live in the city and experience that whole thing.
3: That's how most people get there.
1: And does she, is she loving it? She really is.
3: Oh, like, yeah. Oh, yeah.
1: So many, I went to dinner. My wife had a coworker in New York. We'd gone there to, because she was going to run the marathon and then a storm ruined everything. But we met up with her friend for dinner and

0: Her friend was like, New York, for someone trying to date, is the, like, every, you'll hear everyone go, oh, it's terrible here. There's no place worse than New York, according to this lady. She was like, these guys know there is a new single chick around the corner. Anytime you say something to them about anything, they just go, I want to break up.
1: Yes.
0: And bail. And she's like, I can't believe, I can't, you cannot burden them with anything or they split. And I was like, wow, the single guys in New York are living the life. They just trade in for a new model anytime someone says a peep to them.
2: I'm going to go meet the bus from Iowa. See if there's any corn-fed honeys on there.
0: Like, oh my gosh.
1: Yeah, Megan has not had any dating luck.
0: Oh, she also is experiencing the
1: the
0: New York problem.
1: Yeah.
2: Sorry.
0: I would say right now, 800-400-3697 is our text number, but we can't get into those.
1: It's our phone number.
0: Can we get into those? We can't.
1: No, I'm working on it, though.
0: Okay.
2: Yeah, did we
1: tomorrow.
2: Check and see if we got any emails.
1: We don't have any emails.
2: Oh, you guys aren't emailing?
1: No,
2: emails?
1: I mean, we have emails, but none that are quippy things for me to read right
2: now. Oh, okay.
0: She can't get to them.
1: I can get to the emails.
2: No, she can't get to the text.
0: No, we got it. It's all the stuff. It's fine. Okay, so do you want some fast facts or should we get
1: fast
0: out
1: facts.
0: Of here?
2: Okay, fast facts.
1: Oh, sorry.
0: No, that's
2: no, it's fine. I actually, I am looking at the clock and thinking like fast facts would be great.
0: Okay. Baby sea otters can't swim right away.
2: Really?
0: Their moms will wrap them in pieces of kelp until they learn how to paddle around on their own.
2: Wow.
0: Yeah, I didn't know that.
2: Wrap them in kelp. How would that be helpful? Will that just float?
0: Mm-hmm.
2: Okay.
0: I mean, I'm sure they're very light, baby otters, right?
2: Yeah. And kelp, when it comes loose, just floats at the top. Is that so? It just seems so, like... Kelp. What do they do with the baby while they're going down to get the kelp? Or do they have to find a floating
0: piece?
2: There's
0: a lot of floating kelp. Okay. Here in the Bay Area, we have, like, I grew up down south surfing, and there's no kelp. So the first thing you sort of experience after the freezing cold water is the kelp.
2: Mm.
0: That's the next, like, whoa, there's tons of it in a lot of places.
2: Something just touched my, oh, it's kelp.
3: Wake up.
4: Get up.
3: You're waking up with Sarah and Vinny.
0: We got to the bottom of that.
2: Did we?
0: Do
2: we just swim around in the pool a little bit?
0: I don't know.
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3: A woman in Michigan appeared in a virtual court hearing while driving last week. The judge asked, "Are you driving?"
4: "Oh."
3: And she tried to pretend she was just a passenger.
5: I watched this.
6: Have you seen this video?
5: It is hilarious. She's obviously driving. She's on the side of... He's like, "Well, you're on the left-hand side of the car." No, I'm not. And she just keeps trying to, like... Oh, and then finally, he's like, "Put the camera on the driver. I want to see the driver. I want to see the driver." And she just kind of fuddles with the camera for a second and goes... And just went with it.
1: So then what happened?
3: Last week, a woman in Michigan was supposed to appear in virtual court for a hearing, but when she turned on her video, it looked like she was in the driver's seat of her car driving. The judge told her, "You can't be driving during a court appearance." And she insisted, "I'm not. I'm the passenger. I have a driver." The judge wasn't buying it and even asked her at one point, "Show me the driver," as Maddie just said. The woman refused and said she'd have to get their permission to do that. But of course, there was no person to ask, so...
5: You want some audio from this?
3: Sure, why not?
5: Oh, hold on. I gotta hit the...
1: Yeah, give us... Oh, yeah, there she is. She could say, "Oh, no, it's reverse. It's a reverse camera."
3: What? Reverse? Why?
1: It's just, you know, it's like a mirror image kind of thing.
5: I don't know where the sound is.
1: Or something.
3: The judge also asked what side of the car she was sitting on. She said, "I'm on the left seat," which is the driver's side.
1: It's
3: before
1: at the
3: changing
1: top.
3: Her answer to the right.
7: "I have an emergency. I'm going out of town for a family member, but I will have my driver pull over. Hang on 1 second. I'm sorry."
3: You can see the windows on the car,
7: but there's no... Second.
5: Look at the judge. He's
8: Am
5: just
8: I
5: dumbfounded.
8: Crazy, or does it not look like you're driving that car?
7: I'm not driving the car. I'm a passenger in the car, sir.
1: You lying liar.
3: She can't take her eyes off the road, though.
7: I'm on the left-hand side.
8: How would you be on the left-hand side if you're a passenger in the front seat? Am I missing something?
7: Right-hand side. I'm sorry. I've been sitting in a room. I didn't know.
1: God, she's such a liar.
3: Then the judge says, "You think I'm that stupid?"
8: Of the driver's side.
1: Nope, it's a reverse camera.
8: You're lying to me, right?
7: No, I'm not, sir.
9: Never show me the driver.
8: Let me see the driver. Let me see the driver.
1: She looks.
7: Hang on 1 second.
8: Now.
7: I have to ask their permission.
8: Now.
7: Oh, my God.
3: So caught.
1: Oh, yeah. She is.
3: You know what's funny is this is what happens to 4, 5, 6, 7-year-olds when a grown-up is talking to them and they don't realize just how bad they are at telling a lie. And you're looking at them like...
1: Yeah. You're surrounded by candy wrappers. I know you ate. You've got chocolate all around your mouth.
3: And there's that moment where her brain just breaks. Show me the driver. And she goes,
1: and her eyes go off to the side. She's like, how am I going to fix this?
3: The judge.
1: That was a good question, Judge. Good one, Your Honor.
3: The judge said, "The judgment of $1,921.95 will reflect that the defendant was not available and then was driving a car and telling the court she was not." The woman, Kim Carroll, later admitted, "Yeah, I was lying."
1: Well, yeah.
3: What else could you possibly say? There's video evidence of the entire thing. She's now released a statement saying, "I

0: take responsibility. Appearing on a Zoom court hearing while I was driving was in poor judgment, and I regret that decision. I panicked in the moment and made the wrong call instead of pulling over or asking to reschedule. I am sorry, I am human, and I made a mistake. Fun.
1: That is a fun one.
0: That is a fun one.
1: This is a fun. I like the twins. I like the good lady lying about being in a car. This is just good times.
0: Our text number is 800-400-3697, and Maddie is on the show.
2: Talking about the two dad situation, 408. Dude, think about the poor kid having to grow up with that story. Yeah.
1: I don't know who my dad is. My mom got around, but mostly just to guys who looked exactly like each other. She has a type.
2: 7 of 7 thinks you have a type. After all the twins that Sarah's done, she must be an expert on twin trickery. Have you been with twins?
1: I don't think I've ever done a twin.
2: Really?
1: I don't think so.
2: You might forget.
1: I might. There's just been so many.
2: Maybe she'll have twins and they can each claim one of the fathers. Josh from the city listening on Odyssey.
1: I think she already
2: has just had one kid. Yeah.
1: That's too bad. They could have really split them up.
2: 415, what about claiming on taxes? Yeah, that's another thing.
1: That's true, right?

0: Flats
1: talk about that scenario.
0: Yeah, because Kate Winslet is from England. She switches. She goes to this fabulous Hollywood pad that belongs to Cameron Diaz. And she's out walking in the neighborhood and she runs into this old film producer. And he goes, oh, this is our meet cute. And she's like, meet cute? What's that?
1: Oh.
0: And he explains to her what a meet cute is.
1: And was
0: and
1: she interested?
0: He must have said, well, no. She just thought it was so adorable.
1: Oh,
0: and
1: I see.
2: And one more, we were talking about how does Stanley Tucci and Emily Blunt know each other? Evidently, they were both in The Devil Wears Prada.
0: Oh, I forgot about that. Of course they were, right?
1: And by the way, on the bright side, just to put a bow on it, at least those two dads want to be dads. They're trying to own their child.
0: Usually they're trying to hunt someone down.
1: Yeah, exactly.
0: Right.
1: So there's the good news.
0: Yeah, that is good news.
1: Extra love for that baby.
0: And they might as well be the same person.
1: What?
0: Genetic makeup is exactly the same. Coming up, Hillary Duff tickets, or chickets, and the priest. Oh, for God's sake. I'll see you in a minute.
3: Wake up! Wake up!
4: Wake up to the good stuff.
0: You're listening right now. You're the best. Go into your whole day. Just know you're unstoppable today.
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0: My first story is about a retired seamstress.
2: Okay.
0: You sew stuff.
2: I do. I wouldn't consider myself a seamstress.
0: You wouldn't?
2: I think a seamstress is like specific to clothing. It seems like to me anyway.
0: A retired seamstress has been running a teddy bear hospital from her home for nearly 20 years.
2: So she'll stitch up the little hole where the eye came out, replace the eye,
0: her
2: fix
0: name
2: your
0: is
2: teddy bear up.
0: Ruth Hassman.
2: I love this story.
0: And she restores stuffed animals back to their former glory. She fixes everything from missing eyes to wear and tear. She even hunts through thrift stores to try and match original fabrics.
2: Wow.
0: Many of the toys she fixes are family heirlooms, including one teddy bear that's 115 years old and was loved by 5 generations.
2: Oh.
0: You keep talking about retirement. Maybe it is a good way to put some, you know, good into the world. Do some teddy bear hospitalizing. What? I don't know.
2: If Eileen needs a teddy bear fixed, I would fix it for her. I'm not going to open my own hospital, though.
0: All right.
2: I'm going to be very busy when I'm retired.
0: I hope that's true. Sudoku packing.
2: Oh, I love Sudoku.
0: I know you do.
2: You know, I do pack Sudoku into my purse whenever
0: that's
2: I go
0: different.
2: Anywhere. Okay, tell me.
0: Sudoku packing is a genius solution for overpackers. Everybody knows an overpacker.
2: I am that person. John gets so mad. He's like, we could just do carry-ons. I'm like, I don't want to limit myself to a carry-on. Well, if we check a bag, then we can't just walk out of the... That's right, we can't. That's why we get there early, why we take deep breaths and wait for our baggage to
0: arrive.
2: Why
0: are you sighing over
4: there? I'm kind of with John. If I don't need to check a bag, I'd prefer not to. It's stressful, and they do get lost a significant amount of the time. Or not even but they show up late.
2: I shouldn't say it, but I've never lost a bag.
5: I've had one late.
0: You just said it!
2: I said I shouldn't say it. Yeah. And I knocked wood as well.
4: When I went to India for a month, my bag got stuck in London.
2: Oh.
4: I didn't have any of my stuff for like 3 days. I had one outfit.
2: Oh. And you were all...
5: In that humidity in India?
4: But I was prepared to be uncomfortable, so it was okay.
5: But you don't sweat, right?
4: But it was a whole thing to try and get them to bring it to me.
0: This is my mom. Everybody has their mom in their, I assume, has their mom in their head as they do different things in life.
2: Vincent.
0: And Vincent, I always, in my backpack, the thing I'm carrying, bring a change of underwear and a change of socks. And if I have room, I even throw in a fresh T-shirt.
4: Yep.
0: So that is one way to have, at least in an emergency, when your bag is gone, you can go, well,

0: I can, you know, what do they call that? A sink shower or a whore bath, whatever it is.
1: Oh, whore bath, yeah.
0: Whatever they call it.
1: Sure. Just lean over and wash your pits.
0: Clean up, put on a fresh shirt. Hopefully it gets me till my bag arrives, right?
2: When I'm going on vacation somewhere warm, I pack my bathing suit and my carry-on. That's really all I need.
0: As a last-minute packer who always stuffs my carry-on bag, this is the story now, the night before a trip, I'm curious about any way I can lessen my organizing woes. There's a new viral hack called Sudoku packing, and it might be the answer for a lot of people.
1: Okay.
0: Like the grid puzzle it is named after, this organizing system uses 3x3 grids of a top, bottom, and a layering piece to create a total of 27 outfits from 9 pieces of clothing.
1: Ooh.
0: As you lay it out on your bed, the combination should look like top row has top, bottom layer, middle row has bottom, layer, top, bottom row has layer, top, bottom. Get it? They're all...
1: Yes.
0: The Sudoku packing term has been around since 2016, but packing Sudoku recently went viral after multiple travelers shared their own effortless combinations for trips. This is a way to have multiple looks with a minimum amount of clothing possible.
1: And they're not counting socks, underpants, bras.
0: Doesn't look like it.
1: Jackets, sweatshirts, things to sleep in.
0: Doesn't look like it. Things to sleep in.
1: Yeah, I need things to sleep in.
0: Like one t-shirt or?
1: I'd like to, you know, a pair of sweatpants. And I don't know what the temperature will be in there. And first thing in the morning, I don't want to like put on an outfit. I want to get up and put my sweatshirt on, sweatpants.
0: Do a search Slippers. And find Sudoku packing if this is something that interests you. I can only explain it. You know, I explained it. If that didn't make sense, you need to look it up.
1: That does make sense, though. That is actually... You know, if you can find things that will coordinate with anything else in your wardrobe, you could create a ton of looks.
0: It's not something that I think about at all.
1: Mm-hmm.
0: But that's because I'm mostly packing bedding. So I'm already screwed.
1: I'm not bringing any clothes.
0: What are you talking about? Yeah, I have to have my own blankie and my own place to put my head.
1: Yeah.
0: Because I know the bad stuff has happened to those pillows. I know it.
1: Just... try to push it out of your mind.
0: I can't. I'm laying there on a pillow that's clearly been used for devious and
1: difficult.
0: Horrible purposes.
3: But they wash stuff.
1: Yeah, oh, it's
0: they
1: all
0: don't wash
1: perfectly
0: the pillows.
1: Clean.
0: What are you, crazy?
1: So clean and fresh.
3: But that's what a pillow cover's for.
2: Yeah, it's called a pillow case. It goes in the washing machine after you leave the hotel.
0: You guys have no idea about the deviant behavior in this world.
3: Oh, I do.
2: Well, here's the thing. It's not going to hurt you, the deviant behavior.
1: Yeah, it doesn't hurt.
2: You don't catch anything when you stay in a hotel
3: Nobody's
2: room,
3: ever
2: even if it's dirty.
3: Reported that. You never hear that in the news, though. But you never hear that in... When was the last
0: lunatics.
3: Time you heard a story about somebody getting sick?
2: Yeah.
3: No,
2: it doesn't happen.
3: In a bed.
1: So what? It's dirty.
0: What?
1: So what?
0: Is
1: what
0: happening
1: it?
0: Here? You're all on the same page?
1: Yes.
3: Yeah.
1: Because none of us is bringing any bedding with us.
3: Certainly not a pillow. Jeez. That's a lot
0: I
3: of room.
0: I wish you guys luck. I really am. I'm praying.
1: Thank you. Thank you for your prayers.
0: My God, man. Wow. How about a fast fact?
1: I love fast facts. Let's do it.
0: Fast facts. Even though the Minions from Despicable Me franchise speak a fictional language, they're still redubbed for each language of the films that they are released in.
1: Oh.
0: So their speech patterns are recognizable to the audience.
1: Oh, All right.
0: Okay, we have a real problem here.
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1: Freaking amazing.
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1: Infinity.
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0: This one is titled Bad Advice. Ah, lice.
1: Lice.
0: No names, please. Not a fun topic, but looking for an input. My son had lice. I bought all the stuff, spent about $100, did all the treatment, changed the sheets, boiled water, soaked pillows, vacuumed like a lunatic, all stuffies quarantined to trash bags for a week. I did all the stuff. Did everything for me and my son. I don't think I had it, but I tried to be as thorough as possible. 2 months later, the damn lice are back. I just combed 3 out of his hair. Emoji. And now my head feels itchy. He has his first communion in a month. Do I just say screw it for a month, check him and live with this BS for a month and then shave his head after his first communion? Or do I pay the $250 and get the professional lice treatment for him now? I'm getting the professional treatment for me because I'm not shaving my head, but I don't have $500 to do both of us. What does that mean? Is there a place you go and you pay $250 and they nitpick you?
1: There's a location in my town, in Scotts Valley, called Knitless Noggins.
0: Oh. Ding, ding, shame.
1: And it's where you take your kid that has lice, and they will...
0: Hair by hair.
1: They have these combs, they have these kits they'll sell you. So it sounds like she's already gone the kit route, and she needs the next level treatment. I feel like...
0: The kit being something that... this is how you clean your house. These are the things you need to put your...
1: And there's these combs that you use to comb through the hair. They're very like... They're like this. Instead of having all this space like a comb would, they're more like this. And you
0: have to
1: use
0: pull
1: them
0: the hairs through.
1: Right. So we didn't go through this, but our neighbor worked there. Mm. And so she spent her time helping the kids of Scotts Valley get...
0: That's a dicey place to work.
1: Removed.
0: I'd be like, I'm going to be wearing, an environment suit. And
1: I'm sure they did. I'm sure they put stuff on so they didn't have to deal with coming home with that. But it is, this one's tough. But I would shave that young man's head. There is nothing wrong with his head being shaved. If anything, it's good for him to realize I'm still a person, even though I don't have a hairdo.
0: Right.
1: And, like, it's good for his confidence that he can walk into a room and not be all, I really can't face the world without bangs. He can.
0: Yeah.
1: He's going to be fine, and those photos will be him. Mm. It'll just be his face and not a hairdo with whatever problems might be hiding underneath
0: there. And
1: in
0: the back of the photo, you could write, we shaved his head because he had lice. And then you'll always remember what fun it was. So she says... she didn't have $500 to do both of them. His issue can be resolved with a $30 haircut, which, by the way, that is free. You have
1: Clippers.
0: A razor.
1: Yeah.
0: Clip it off and then shave the rest of the way. Or not. Or just leave a fringe. I mean, can't you? That'd be a lot easier to get the nits out of an inch of hair.
2: That's embarrassing for the kid, though. He's going to walk around with a bald head. Everybody asking him why. And he might have a bad head. You have a good head to be bald. Some people have, like me, if I was bald, it would look ridiculous.
1: You don't know that because you don't shave your head.
0: You never shaved your head.
1: If you shave your head, you'd find out, oh, everybody's got the same head. It's fine.
0: There are people with weird heads.
1: It's fine. He's going to be fine. And he's a young man. I'm telling you, set him... There are chains people put on themselves. They walk around with this idea that if I didn't have my hairdo, or what if I didn't have a polo shirt, like the people would go crazy. Oh my God, you are not dressing in the finest of. He's gonna be. He's a little boy. Communion is what? I believe it's 12.
0: Oh yeah. No, confirmation is 12.
1: Confirmation
0: 13.
1: Is 12, 13. Oh, okay. Communion's like even younger.
0: 5 years
1: then.
0: Old.
1: Yes.
0: Maybe 6 years old.
1: Shave that young boy's head. Go get your treatment done, and you can both go to this nice day at church, feeling confident that you're not spreading lice
0: right
1: to the congregation.
0: Please, and that's really the
1: Why
0: key.
1: Are you, what?
0: Go ahead.
3: It's just gross. No, go ahead.
0: You know, it is gross, but it isn't life-threatening. She says, am I a bad mom for just letting the lice on my son's head roll for a month?
2: Do that.
0: Yeah, don't do that.
2: Because then other kids will get lice.
3: I don't think that's
1: exactly
3: an option.
1: Exactly right.
3: Yeah.
2: He's the spreader.
1: That is the worst thing you could do.
3: I feel so hypocritical because I had lice when I was in second grade, and I had long blonde hair down to my butt, and I refused to cut it. And so my mom it was torture. I missed multiple days of school because we were trying to get them out. But yet my advice is just shave his head. I agree with you. Having the pictures, it'll be kind of a funny story. Like,

0: like, oh yeah, he was bald because he had lice.
1: He had lice.
2: You know, as a boy, I have a memory, and I would hate for this to be how you judge me because I was in second grade or something like that. But I remember there was a little girl, like, lice is a thing in elementary school. It just is. I didn't know that, though. I was in second grade. I'm just me the whole time. And there was this little girl that got lice, and I said goodbye forever right then. And it's so horrible when I look back. I didn't say goodbye forever, but I just was like, well, I'll just stay away from that person forevermore. And I did. And I look back and I think, Jesus, what a D. But I didn't know.
3: Well, we thought they were like cooties.
2: Yeah,
3: you know?
1: Cooties.
2: Like,
1: bugs.
2: I really
1: got
2: did
1: bugs.
2: Overreact.
3: Yeah.
2: No one talked me through it and said, listen, she's still a person. She'll get some medicine. She'll be fine. I just went, well, I guess I avoid that person forever.
1: Right.
2: And I did.
1: Well, I think that it's important to tell your kids how it's transmitted. And I mean, it is easy if in this world where we're not even supposed to touch each other anymore. There's no hugging in kindergarten or any, I mean, like what?
2: Oh, there's hugging.
1: Well, maybe at your school, but our school, there was, you know, no one was supposed to touch anybody.
3: I got a few texts on this. 650.
1: Maybe because of the lice.
3: Maybe this will help. Best treatment for lice is to smother the head with Cetaphil cleanser. Put on a shower cap or wrap it in plastic. Leave it there for 48 hours. It smothers the little mothers. Melissa in Menlo Park.
1: Even the nits?
3: I she seems to think so.
0: I think you can drown them, maybe. I don't know.
1: Well, the nits are eggs, right?
0: Right.
1: So there's the actual things that are itching you, and then there's the eggs that are laid on the hair shafts. Mm.
0: Right. I think you're right. Maybe the only way to get those out is physically to get them out.
1: Yeah, I don't really know.
0: I forget.
3: 310, give the kid the Peaky Blinders haircut. That's why they had them back then, due to lice. So I guess that was like shaved all the way on the side and a little bit left on top.
0: Oh,
3: so.
0: Like a crew cut.
3: Kind of, yeah. Okay, here's
2: it's way too much thought
3: 707
2: process.
3: Says, no, you can't get a haircut with lice. You can do it yourself, but go to a salon or shop.
2: Okay. Oh, you'll get y'all.
0: Oh, yeah. Don't go to a place without telling them.
1: Yeah.
0: That
1: well,
0: is wrong.
1: I mean, I would think if you've got head lice, they're going to notice.
4: Okay, we have a real problem here.
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1: Freaking amazing.
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0: 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Okay, we have a real problem here.
1: This is the best of Sarah and Vinny.
2: Freaking amazing.
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1: Powered by San Francisco Bay Coffee.
0: I have a quick question for you before we move on. We were talking about Seacrest. Sarah was mentioning he's on his podcast and he's talking about the things he needs, the green and red flags. And
2: yeah.
0: He sounds absolutely clueless.
2: Well, he just has a long list of minor petty grievances that are going to eliminate you from the running to be his bride.
4: Mm-hmm. He knows what he wants.
2: This guy.
0: Baiting me. I have a question for you, though, Maddie, since your mic is on. When you meet someone new for the first time, or let's say you're out today and you meet someone and you're interested, are you going to ask for her number or for her Instagram?
4: Okay. Usually, that's a good question. If there's a reason to be texting, I will do that. But if not, I'll be like, hey, here's my Instagram. And you know, I'll leave it to them to like.
0: So you give your Instagram.
4: Yeah.
0: And that's interesting because I have met even to like now, there are still women who have a very strong idea of how this is supposed to go. And it's not up to them. Like they would say, you need to reach out to me.
4: I get that, but it's also, yeah,
0: you're
4: in a weird position as a guy. Like, I don't want to be pushy and I don't want to like make somebody uncomfortable. And I feel like if they do like me, they'll be willing to also make a step. I'm making a step by saying, here's my Instagram. Would love, you know, maybe we'll chat and follow each other and do that instead of give me your number.
0: Bob, can you tell me what you think is the right way if you're chatting someone up and it seems cool and you do see all the right signs? Is it ask for my Instagram or is it give me your number?

0: lean towards Instagram because the phone number, you know, opening a text thread is so personal and also at the same time faceless. I kind of like connecting with someone on Instagram because then, you know, you see what each other's up to.
1: Right.
0: Maybe you respond to each other's stories and you
1: yes.
0: can start a natural conversation.
1: I also think that a lot of people now go, give me your phone. I'll put my number in. And they're just going to basically text themselves. So now they've got your number too. Like, I didn't necessarily want to exchange numbers with you. And now I'm in this kind of forced situation. I think Instagram is probably a pretty good idea, but I would say to you, hey, give me your Instagram handle. I'd like to follow you. And then because actually a message, a DM on Instagram is easy to not respond to if you don't want to. And it's also a chance for you to just be friendly. Hey, mm-hmm. I really enjoyed our meeting.
0: It feels more casual.
1: It feels more casual.
2: I like what you said because, and I've never been someone who collects a bunch of numbers, but having the picture or the photos
1: yes.
2: with the connection is probably a good thing. Like,
1: I was going to Google you anyway.
3: Yeah. I mean, you get to know him a little better. Obviously, I'm not good at this. I'm not dating anybody. So I would say ask
1: them for it because you don't want, if you say, oh, here's my Instagram, it's like, I know you want me. Just go ahead and follow me. Here's my like that. I don't like that. I would say, "What? Tell me your Instagram handle." I'd like to.
3: I can't win either way.
0: I think I said
1: there's no winning anymore.
2: What are you talking about? You're a 1-for-2 guy.
1: Yeah,
2: you're a 500 guy.
1: Chicks are into you.
0: Who knows where you'll be a year from now, Maddie?
1: Right.
2: Exactly.
3: Maybe I'll be with Aubrey Plaza having a baby.
2: I was just reading a note and a story about how people connected and it was on Instagram. And I thought that is really smart to not be going right into someone's phone like that, but to be here's my Instagram and you can check me out and write me and I'll block you if I feel like you're a pig. But
3: I will say the few women I've dated have been from Instagram.
1: Oh,
3: they DM'd and we started talking.
2: Oh, they DM'd you?
3: Yeah.
1: Well, of course.
3: I mean, I'm very shy. Like to DM somebody cold and say, hey, I think you look interesting and would you like to go out? I can't. I don't know if I can do that.
0: What's
1: your Instagram handle so that all the 50% of the women of the world can DM you?
3: At Maddie Stout. That's spelled STAUDT. Or just go to the Atlas973 Instagram. All of our personal handles.
1: That's right. Look at our little bios. Yeah,
0: he likes to be chased. And you better not be wearing a hat in your profile pic.
1: Or pushing a cart through a parking lot.
2: I don't know if that being chased is probably the wrong term. But making the move, some women are very still firm on that. That like
1: I'm not making the first move.
2: You know, I think, and even with my wife, she's like, if you want that, you need to.
0: Eliza Schlischlanger has an amazing bit about this in one of her early comedy specials. She's a millennial comedian. You've definitely seen
2: Eliza.
0: Her.
1: So you didn't just make up that last name?
0: No,
2: like
0: Schlischlanger. Eliza Schlischlanger. I'm pretty sure that's how you pronounce it.
2: Go on.
0: She has a bit about this where it's like, okay, it's the modern world. Like, why do we expect men to still make the first move? Because we did all this. I spent an hour and a half getting ready. I put this outfit together. My hair looks great. My makeup's on point.
1: Reward me.
0: Come talk to me if you want some of this.
1: Right.
2: It's very surprising to me because I feel like, well, you're the gatekeeper. I want you to be interested as well.
1: But you still have to knock at the gate.
2: I understand. And believe me, it's one of those weird things where I have learned over the course of we've been together a long time that this is just her thing. She's not, I would like her to say, I'm feeling it right now. Let's go. She's not,
1: it's
2: ever
1: not
2: going to
1: occur. It won't occur to her. The best thing John ever, the best thing he ever said to me was one time I was in the little den studio area in our house and I'm doing whatever I'm doing. He's sitting on the couch and he's like, you look so hot right now. I just want you to know. I'm not trying to get any of it. I'm like super into you. And I was like, oh, we're doing stuff right now.
0: Oh.
1: It was just like, and that's not a direct quote either. I mean, it was something along those lines.
2: I mean, I'm really
1: interested. But it was just like, I am watching you and I like what I see, lady. And I really felt, it did kind of give me a little like, zzz.

0: I'm like, oh, well, I'm suddenly interested.
1: How you doing?
0: Yeah.
2: Okay, we have a real problem here.
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0: Vinny.

0: which is questionable use of a drone, in my opinion. What are you looking for in the middle of the night?
1: Mm-hmm. Where did this happen?
0: This happened...
1: Because if it was in California, it was a spare the air day, then, you know, the guy's just trying to get the...
0: Is Port St. Lucie, Florida?
1: It is.
0: I think it is. Yeah, that's Florida then. Anyway, Christopher was flying his drone around 11:30 at night last Saturday when he lost communication while in flight. The drone, according to the pilot, was programmed to automatically return to its home if it loses a connection.
1: Oh.
0: However, instead of flying back to his residence, the drone touched down in the backyard of a house owned by Sandra Marcellus, 43. She lives there with her husband. Her husband's name is Alquidivin Daniels.
1: Alquidivin.
0: Alquidivin.
1: Hmm, that's quite a name.
0: It is
1: Alquidivin.
0: I mean, I'm sure he just goes by Al, but Alquidivin Daniels.
1: Alquidivin.
0: Anyway, there they are. They're at their house. This drone touched down in their backyard, and they throw it into the fire pit.
1: Okay, on a couple levels, this is, like, isn't it bad to burn
0: electronics? The battery like that? Yeah, absolutely.
1: And I would be afraid that that would explode and that I would be poisoned by the burning plastic
0: pieces.
1: It's
0: possible they thought that would be cool to witness. Who knows? I don't know.
1: Maybe it'll burn all different colors, said Alquidivin.
0: Alquidivin.
1: Whatever his name is. Oh, Alquidivin.
0: Using a GPS tracking feature, the pilot of the drone determined his drone's last known position was in a nearby backyard.
1: Mm.
0: So he knocked on the door of the home, and the woman's voice came through the Ring camera and said, "You don't have a bleeping drone anymore, sir."
1: Oh. They sound so feisty, these people. Like, to think that a drone lands in your backyard instead of, like, I don't know, calling the cops, I guess. Like, I don't know if it would really bother me that there wasn't.
0: What are you talking about? You have said, there I am, tanning naked, when a drone films me and it puts me straight onto internet porn.
1: But that's why I have a towel right next to me, so I can pull it over me if I hear the drone. Oh, goodness.
0: Let me cover
1: my nasty bits.
0: Juan.
1: Yeah. But I wouldn't immediately pick it up and toss it in the fire. Like, that's such a strange... I might confiscate it, as some people say, and, like, chain it down to the ground and be like, I'm holding your drone for ransom, you rotten kid. But at 11:30 at night, I'm guessing they'd had some drinks and they were out having a burn. I don't know why you had to burn anything in Florida. I mean, it feels like it's warm enough there already. But maybe they were burning their old tax documents. I don't know.
0: The lady in question,
1: yeah,
0: who told the young person that you don't have a bleeping drone anymore, sir, said, I go outside undressed sometimes and there's the drone flying over my property. I've had it up to here.
1: Oh, so this is a problem.
0: With photos of me naked on the internet.
1: Oh.
0: She's just assuming. I don't know
1: if
0: she's good looking enough to end up on the internet. I mean.
1: Well, even bad looking people end up on the internet.
0: Well, I don't know.
1: People are like, oh my God, look at that. Whoa.
0: Here's what it looks like when you don't take care of yourself. On a recent occasion, she said she was outside undressed when a drone flew over her property.
1: Mm.
0: A week ago, upon discovering the foreign object with the camera in her yard, she burned it in the fire pit and confirmed that when he came looking for it. Anyway, it looks like this drone goes for about $1,200, if I didn't already say that.
1: Yeah.
0: But it was in their yard.
1: Yep. Yes.
0: And they have a fire pit. And it ended up in the fire pit. Is it wrong, Sarah?
1: Well,
0: what happens here?
1: Here's the thing. It is weird that they immediately burned it. I feel like it lands in their yard and she's been bugged by this thing. That guy needs to take better care of his toys. I think it's not wrong that they burned it. I mean, it's wrong environmentally, but it's not wrong that they burned it and that guy's out his $1,200.
0: She has spoken.
1: I have.
0: All right.
1: Am I right?
0: I would say burning it was a mistake.
1: Well, burning it does feel like
0: I think
1: very
0: that
1: extreme.
0: There's a reason, like, you don't, what are you doing with a drone out at that hour of night?
1: Right. Other
0: looking
1: than
0: in people's windows?
1: Right. You're looking in people's windows. That's the only reason to have it out.

0: at that time of night.
1: Like, he didn't set up. I've seen in a neighborhood park, they set up these drone courses,
0: mm-hmm.
1: and they have to speed around and go below and above and then through a hoop and through
0: drone handling.
1: There's like, there are drone races and stuff. Based on what I saw,
0: that's at least something to do with a drone that doesn't involve looking for naked ladies.
1: Not only did it have a course, but there were sponsors.
0: Mm.
1: You know, like built like signs put up around the course that were all drone
0: related. That actually sounds like a super fun thing to go see. Like, I would actually go see that.
1: Oh, there you go.
0: Oh, wow. Look at
1: Maddie
0: this.
1: Found
0: this
1: it
0: is
1: online.
0: Amazing.
1: It's
0: They've really,
1: really
0: all kinds of different, and it's in a stadium, this particular one. Oh, that one is, there's another one that looks like it's on ice. How strange. Oh, I guess it's just a gym floor. That's to me, that seems fun.
1: Well, it's fun to take pictures of naked ladies in their bedroom, but that's not legal, and right. It is wrong.
0: Yes, I agree. But that's really the only thing they're for. That's what drones are for, basically. You put your camera on there and you see what you can see.
1: Christina was in the backyard. This is like 4 years ago, 5 years ago even. And she hears one of the neighbor boys' drone, and then she hears it crash onto our roof.
0: Mm.
1: And it's been up there ever since. On the roof.
0: There's still a drone on your roof.
1: There's a drone on my roof.
2: Okay, we have a real problem here.
3: This is the best of Sarah and Vinny.
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0: All right, here we go.
1: Wake up!
2: Wake up with Sarah and Vinny.
3: The best friend was like, no, I can't ask that of you.
4: I would have a hard time accepting that.
3: I wouldn't.
4: You wouldn't?
3: No, because I would give you one. I don't know if you and I are matched, but I have to assume we are. The chemistry we have?
4: I know.
3: Come on.
4: It was immediate, wasn't it? It
3: certainly was. Yeah.
4: I don't think I would accept it from you.
3: You get a kidney.

0: text number
1: why
0: is.
1: Why wouldn't you? Why wouldn't if
0: because
1: I if we were a match, I would give it to you.
0: No. Taking something why? Like that.
1: I wouldn't.
2: Wake up. Sarah and Vinny.
3: Alice 97.3.
0: Hey, I wanted to mention this real quick. I'm not the most savvy social media person. And our social media person isn't here today.
1: She's busy posting on social media from Chicago.
0: Right. She's party peopling.
1: Mm-hmm.
0: Instagram has launched a new feature, and it sounds like something your kids used to do, Sarah. Whatever app they were on where they used to have to take a picture of wherever they were
1: yeah.
0: in real time right now with no editing and just this
1: it
0: is what
1: it would tell you. It would be maybe even a different time of each day, but they'd get the alert and they'd have to take a picture right then. And I think it took a picture of their face and like out of both sides of the camera.
0: Mm.
1: Here's where I am and here's what I'm looking like or something like that.
0: The Instagram you're currently using... Instagram just launched a new photo capturing feature geared towards Gen Z users.
1: Okay.
0: It's a way to post 24, like, I thought that's what the whole reels across the top of the thing was, a 24-hour snapshot.
1: Right, stories.
0: Stories, that's what yeah. it's called. Thank you. They're saying these are unedited. Do you edit your ever? Are you editing?
1: Do
0: you
1: no.
0: edit?
1: I, well,
0: are you editing?
1: I, yeah, sometimes if I'm looking, I might zoom it in or I might put a filter on it or something.
0: Oh, I don't do know. Any of that. Oh. So I'm already doing the 24-hour unedited photo post. But these guys are saying, I guess that's the norm is your stories are curated and edited
1: you
0: and filtered.
1: You put some little you know, words on it. There, yeah.
0: These Instagram instants are in-the-moment photos and videos that disappear after 24 hours. This feature is designed for quick, casual sharing and can be accessed through the Messages tab. So there's something new oh. on your Instagram if you're interested.
1: Messages.
0: I just saw more than one story about it and thought, well, I know that's the thing most people are on.
1: Yeah, everybody's on Instagram. Do
0: so
1: it for the gram.
0: There's a something there called Instance Instagram. And it's accessed through the Messages tab.
1: Hmm.
0: It's a way to provide a more authentic and spontaneous way of sharing experiences, similar to Snapchat and Be Real.
1: Be Real. I think that was the.
0: I think so
1: that's
0: too.
1: What it was.
0: So there's that.
1: Okay.
0: Okay.
1: That's, you know, if I got to go searching for it, I'm definitely never going to find it.
0: What are you?
1: On Instagram? Like already I'm like, can I just scroll? I got to look at everybody's story too. I don't know. Now I got to go into my messages?
0: Well, I mean, is it that far?
1: Feels far.
4: I bet you have 1,000 messages sitting on Instagram right now.
1: Who, me?
4: Yeah.
1: From
0: who? Who, me?
1: From,
4: listeners send
1: from
4: stories and things and all kinds of stuff. I'm sure you're getting... You have them.
1: You know what? Why don't you log out of my account and start answering those, huh? Would you?
4: Sounds like a Bob job.
1: She loves when I give her new jobs.
0: Well, she's very social media savvy,
1: she
0: so
1: is.
0: I don't think she'd be entirely against it. I haven't heard her mention this instance thing at all. So
1: yeah, no, this is the first time hearing of it.
0: Speaking,
1: it's called Instance?
0: Instance on Instagram.
1: Interesting.
0: And there you go.
1: All right.
0: We've heard these stories. This is another one. Oh. A man online said he just finally, after a decade of being locked out of his Bitcoin wallet, was able to access his money.
1: No.
0: Here's the story. He had 400K in Bitcoin, and he was locked out of his crypto wallet for a decade. The reason is he forgot the password because he was always high in college.
1: Oh, that happens.
0: And for the nearly 11 years since, he had this crypto wallet with 400K in Bitcoin on it. He's been trying nonstop combinations to get back into his account.
1: Oh, it wasn't one of those ones where you only get 3 guesses?
0: I guess not. But finally, after years of failed guesses... He turned to Anthropic's AI bot, Claude. Claude is an AI.
1: Okay.
0: It's one of the ones you hear people talking about using.
1: Yeah.
0: I think it's the one the missus is using at work to do all this stuff that she could never do by herself without it.

0: what did she make? Bob called it a screen.
1: It was like a home page, a dashboard.
0: Dashboard! Mm. Like she made this whole thing with the use of Claude.
1: Okay.
0: In this case, a guy had been trying to crack the combination on his Bitcoin crypto wallet, hadn't been able to, but Claude was able to.
1: How?
0: All the man had to do was upload old files from his college computer, and it found an earlier wallet file from before the password changed. And that helped him finally unlock the account.
1: Oh.
0: He revealed his password, which in part was LOL420.
1: Oh, good.
0: So that there it ended with an inappropriate lyric from NWA.
1: Oh.
0: So he came up with a genius password that he never could remember.
1: So, oh, my God. So let me ask you this. Now it's worth 400K, so it's like 4 bitcoins.
0: The guy was so thankful after cashing out $400,000 in Bitcoin that he joked he wants to name his future child Anthropic CEO Dario Amode.
1: Why not just Claude?
0: Claude would be better. Well, Dario's a neat name. I don't have a problem
1: with
0: that.
1: Yeah, but don't name your kid Anthropic.
0: I don't know that.
1: Come on.
0: Well, either way.
1: Stop it.
0: How's that?
1: Who are you, Grimes?
0: It broke into his...
1: That's great. I'm just wondering, like, how many bitcoins did he have? Because...
0: Well, how much is 400K worth?
1: Well, I don't know.
2: It's about four.
1: Yeah, it's like four of them. Although it was down for a while.
0: It's been down right now.
1: Yeah.
0: I mean,
1: so it might be like eight of them. Who knows?
0: I had a little bit of that and I haven't...
1: I have 6/10 of a bitcoin somewhere.
0: At one point, but I am now I'm at even. Whatever.
1: Let's find out what Bitcoin is at. Hang on. It's at almost $80,000 right now.
0: Oh, that's pretty good.
1: Yeah. So he's got like five of them, I guess.
0: Good for him. Imagine all these years, you're like, I'm rich. I just can't get at my money.
1: Well, it's too bad he didn't figure this out when it was at like $120,000 of Bitcoin.
0: Well, it's, if you talk to people, it'll come back. I don't know.
1: That's what I hear, Vin.
0: I wouldn't advise anybody to get into the Bitcoin biz, but...
1: The Winklevoss twins did pretty good with that, though.
0: Yeah, they were in early.
1: Yeah. Didn't they cash out at $11 billion?
0: All the people who get into things early, this whole internet thing was around. We just didn't know.
1: If only we'd know.
0: There were people who went, this Amazon, I'm going to put some money in that. And are done.
1: Mm.
0: Maybe even generationally. Like the kids' kids are like, yeah, we're good forever. Yeah.
1: Well, there's no way we could spend all this money. Mm.
3: All right, here we go.
4: Wake up!
3: Wake up with Sarah and Vinny.
1: The best friend was like, no, I can't ask that of you.
0: I would have a hard time accepting that.
1: I wouldn't.
0: You wouldn't?
1: No, because I would give you one. I don't know if you and I are a match, but I have to assume we are. The chemistry we have?
0: I know.
1: Come on.
0: It was immediate, wasn't it? It
1: certainly was. Yeah.
0: I don't think I would accept it from you.
1: You get a kidney.
0: Our text number
1: why
0: is.
1: Why wouldn't you? If we were a match, I would give it to you.
0: Because I would feel taking something like that.
1: I wouldn't.
3: Wake up. Sarah and Vinny.
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8: Let's see here. This first story, they say, an Easter horror.
14: But you had the word cake in there, too, an Easter horror
8: A bakery's terrifying lamb cake has united the country.
14: A lamb cake?
8: Yes. So this is not Costco. 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Last week, they hyped the upcoming Easter holiday by posting a lamb cake right out of a horror movie. The lamb has bulging eyes, crooked teeth, and sloppy, droopy frosting that looked like it had been left in a hot car all day.
14: Honestly, it's like crack. Even the plate that it's on looks horrible. When you said lamb cake, I thought, oh, no, they made cake out of lamb.
8: No.
14: That's not good. But it's just in the shape of a lamb.
8: The frosting's like gray.
14: It's disgusting.
8: It's
14: like that.
8: Hideous.
14: There's nothing. Even like the application of candy is just sort of a mishmash. And then they took like some used ribbon and tied it around the neck. Like it really is not.
8: Some of the comments.
14: It is a horror cake.
8: Include, it's giving Dobby vibes.
14: Yeah.
15: If
14: Dobby was just pulled himself
8: out
14: of quicksand.
8: Dobby from the
14: house elf.
8: The
14: Harry Potter.
8: Yes. This will haunt me in my dreams. Other terrifying.
16: I like it.
14: No.
15: It's
8: well,
15: teeth
8: here's
15: are
8: the
15: cute.
8: Thing. You can't imagine how viral they've gone with this. It wasn't.
15: It was
8: this
15: everywhere. This
8: was
15: weekend.
8: A prank for Easter for April Fools.
14: This is a prank.
8: I'm telling you, this place is high end. And here is actual lamb cake. This is what it's supposed to look like.
14: Oh, it's more of a just kind of curled with his eyes closed.
8: It looks like an actual lamb.
14: It's white.
15: It's not much better.
14: No, that is. Miles
8: better. What are you talking about?
14: That's not theirs.
15: Oh, okay.
14: Theirs is, it's
8: no,
14: very.
8: No, that's not the one. No. They've got a nice
14: that
8: one.
14: That one's also
8: on
14: very
8: their
14: bad.
8: Instagram. But what they've come to realize, they said, lamb needs a dentist. Ha ha ha. What they've come to realize is they've got orders for this crazy cake.
14: They want the crappy
8: It's
14: the
8: gone viral
14: cake.
8: And people are writing in saying, I'm going to want to order that for next Easter.
16: Susan has one of those crusty white childhood dogs. It's like 15 years old on its last legs. It looks exactly like the horror lamb cake.
14: Yeah.
16: Blech.
14: The eyes and the teeth are the main thing, but just the overall color and the kind of janky
8: the Dobby
14: comment
8: kind of nails it if you know that character from
14: Harry
8: Potter.
14: Because the ears
8: Harry
14: go out
8: Potter,
14: to the side.
8: Right.
14: And
8: the bad teeth.
14: Yeah.
8: Anyway, they went viral. Didn't mean to. And now they've got to make this crappy cake because people want it. Like, you just can't. And here's what they can do.
14: I like it.
8: Look at all the tears on these cakes over here, Sarah. They are legit.
14: Yeah.
8: They make nice stuff.
14: I did not, it's funny because I've been won over now after looking at it. Because it looks like Ugly Duckling. You know, it might be the ugliest thing you've ever seen. So it's horrifying and surprising when you first see it. But then you're like, I would want to serve that to people.
8: All the way down to the gray color
14: it's
8: of the frosting.
14: So awful.
8: And there's cracks and blank spots in the...
15: If you want to see it, it's going to be on our Facebook page here in a second.
14: Oh, good idea, yeah.
8: The roadkill cake.
14: It's...

0: You know what? I can see why people want us. That's they're forward thinkers. They're like, this is what I want to serve. I want to be like, I got the cake, and then bring out the lamb cake, and it's just bulging-eyed hell.
1: It'd be better if it was made out of lamb.
0: I know, and then you cut into it, and there's a lamb in there.
1: I wasn't. I was just thinking like hamburger.
2: Anyway, there's something fun and lighthearted for you. Yeah. That's good stuff.
0: Yeah, that is fun.
2: That is fun. How about a fast fact, everyone?
0: You know I love a fast fact, Vinny. Fast. Come now.
2: The original 8 Jelly Belly flavors that were introduced in 1976 were lemon, root beer, tangerine, cream soda, green apple, licorice, grape, and very cherry. They say here...
0: How many do they have now?
2: Too many to even imagine. And I still get... I found them finally after talking about them on the show, and I still get them, and the kids like to, you know, chomp them a little bit or whatever. Actually, just Edie, but either way. They're good. But they got made for life by a former president who, I guess, had them in a jar.
0: Yeah.
2: In the White
0: House. Had to ask people to stop sending them because he was like, oh, we don't have a whole warehouse where we can put these.
2: But Ronald Reagan famously loved Jelly Bellies and ate them as a snack, and it made the news. And I bet they're worldwide thanks to that guy.
0: Yeah.
1: Any guesses on how many flavors?
0: 160.
2: 159.
3: 30.
1: It's just over 100 different flavors.
0: Oh, all right. That's many. Vinny's got all the points so far today. 3 points so far.
2: Wow, I'm on a roll.
0: I think you're going to crush it today. Unless you get blanked in the game or something.
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2: Yeah, you may want to close your mouth when you run. 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
2: every
1: that?
2: Every single time. 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
0: Sarah and Vinny.
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1: A study found that sideways movement likely gave early crabs a big survival advantage by making their escapes unpredictable.
3: Oh.
1: And so, for 200 million years...
3: They do scuttle off to the side, don't they?
1: It's hard to get your head around that.
3: Because
1: number,
3: they
1: though,
3: have those eyes on stalks. Yeah, that's a long time. Old, the world's old. Their eyes are on stalks, so it's almost like we just assume that's the front because that's where the eyes are. But they can just go any direction, any way they want. Can see all the way around.
1: Is that right?
3: I mean, I guess so. Isn't that why they have eyes that stick up past all their stuff?
1: I don't know. Honestly, I've never once thought about it.
3: Oh. Well, I haven't either. But since you brought it up, I was like, well, what makes me think that's the front?
1: So you
3: just because everything's oriented
1: think
3: that
1: those
3: way?
1: Eyes, like, sort of.
3: I think they can see out. They must be able to see where they're going because they aim right for the
1: like
3: hole.
1: Periscopes.
3: They go in.
1: They can just.
4: You're right. They're a 360 degree periscope, allowing them to scan for predators and prey while keeping their bodies hidden or buried.
3: Incredible.
1: Those stupid eyes periscope, Sarah. You were right.
3: I can't believe it.
1: Well, and they also just go sideways.
3: Yeah.
1: Like, you're coming at me.
3: Yep. And then, but they unerringly find that little hole that they've got for themselves, you know? Like,
1: I don't. You really know more about, but you also like to eat shellfish.
3: Yeah, so like, I'm always trying to jump on those suckers. Like, I know you're going sideways. I get you. You ever see, those little fiddler crabs, they're smaller, maybe an inch and a half long, and they've got the one big claw, and then the tiny, like a little gimpy one on the side there, and then the regular legs. They just have one huge.
1: And why? What is their story?
3: Oh, there it is. They're so fast, and so, like, I don't know if, I'm sure I must have caught one at one point. You know, the danger is that you're going to get your finger chomped. But
1: there's just the one big claw.
3: One big claw, and
1: why is it overdeveloped like that?
3: I don't know. I actually don't know.
1: Huh.
3: I was hoping you could tell me.
1: Well, no, I have a guess, but we don't want to say stuff like that around here.
3: Look at their eyes, though. I mean, those eyes, they can look anywhere they want.
4: The big claw is to attract the ladies.
3: Oh.
4: So if you got a big one. Ladies are into you.
1: Well, I honestly, the first thing that occurred to me is they should try switching hands. But
3: this one seems overdeveloped. I don't know.
1: Okay. Mm. The ladies like a big claw.
3: Well, yes.
1: All right. Researchers at the University of British Columbia found a biodegradable rinse that can remove around 90% of pesticides off fruit.
3: Oh.
1: In case you were wondering, washing fruit with water only gets rid of 40%. So some of that gets in you.
3: I just Windex it. It's fine. I get
1: Windex.
3: All that stuff off of
1: that. Well, that's smart.
3: Yeah.
1: I don't even rinse it off.
3: I just put Windex on it and just.
1: Nothing
3: delicious.
1: Like that ammonia
3: yeah.
1: smell
3: oh,
1: on your
3: so
1: food.
3: So good. Right?
1: Oh.
3: You get used to it, though, and you start to actually crave it.
1: Mm. This is where you say you're just kidding because someone out there.
3: I think
1: there...
3: people know. I'm
1: okay.
3: Kidding.
1: All right.
3: But. I'm just kidding. But I have Windex on Apple before.
1: You know.
3: But I did then rinse it off and polish it up.
1: You used Windex on an Apple.
3: Yeah, because it was gross. I was like, oh, what's up with that? Get that off there.
1: Okay. And then you rinsed it.
3: Yes.
1: Okay.
3: First, I cleaned it, you know, with a paper towel, I guess. Windex, paper towel, do a little scrub, and then I rinse the thing off, and then I ate it.
1: Okay. I'm sorry.
3: It's okay. I'm not mad about it.
1: Well, I was just
3: explaining. Like, I don't know why you need it step-by-step is all. Are you thinking about doing this yourself?
1: No, not at all. I can't.
3: You're a germaphobe. You should.
1: The smell of Windex alone.
3: I love the smell of Windex.
1: Is disgusting.
3: No, it smells clean.
1: The opposite of edible.
3: Well, I'm not eating it. I promise. I was joking.
1: Oh, so you never have used Windex on an apple?
3: I've used it on an apple, but then I rinsed it off. I did.
1: Hey, I'm the only one.
4: Yes. No, I've never had it. Yes, I have put it on an apple and ate the apple. So, yes, you have done it.
3: Yes. I rinsed it off the apple.
5: Why, can I ask, why did you Windex it?
3: Because it was gross. I like spooge on it or something.
4: Why not just wash it?
3: Well, it was either use dish soap, which is, you know, harder to get off. I was like, there's Windex right here. Scrubbed it with
4: don't
3: a paper towel.
4: Don't you have a little scrub brush for your vegetables and stuff that you
3: it's under the sink. I don't want to take that thing out. I'm just
1: and dish soap is kind of made to be...
3: That's dish soap, though.
1: It's like, I know, but it's
3: it takes
1: more
3: a lot longer.
1: Than Windex is.
3: Windex is fine. I didn't eat any Windex. I was joking about that part.
5: I stand with Sarah.
3: I love you.
5: I bet it was the shiniest apple you ever
3: ate. Oh, my God. It was awesome. It was just like so clean.
1: Okay, I'm going to go back to my
3: story.
1: Only
3: a little bit of taste of Windex on there.
1: Researchers at the University of British Columbia found a biodegradable rinse that can remove around 90% of pesticides off fruit. In case you were wondering, washing fruit with water only gets rid of 40%. The new rinse works by adding a thin edible coating to the fruit, which will slow browning and spoilage.
3: Oh, so like right when you get it home, you rinse them all off with this biodegradable stuff.
1: No, maybe they do it at the farm. I don't know.
3: Oh.
1: Scientists say this could help produce stay fresh for longer. I don't know. I mean, right now there's more apples, more brand of apple in the world than ever before. But it's the hot fruit. We eat a lot of apples in my house. It's the thing. And I like to go organic, but sometimes they're tiny and they don't look good. And then you look over at the ones that have had the pesticide and they're glowing.
3: Yeah.
1: They're shiny.
3: Right. Well, they've waxed.
1: Right.
3: Yeah.
1: They look amazing,
3: they
1: though.
3: Do.
1: And there you are looking
3: so
1: at
3: good.
1: Your, you know, these janky things or those beautiful things.
3: I want to bite into that one.
1: Ah. Anyway.
3: Apples and peanut butter.
1: Now you know,
3: best
1: everyone.
3: Snack.
1: Use some Windex.
3: Listen, I'm not, like, recommending it to people. I just am telling you, you know, what I did one time or more. That's all.
1: Fast facts.
3: You know I love fast. Weren't we doing fast facts?
1: No.
3: I thought we were doing fast
1: those
3: facts.
1: Those were science facts.
3: Oh. Give me some fast facts then.
0: Wake up. Wake up with Sarah and Vinny.
1: Wake up. Oh. Did you hear that?
0: Alice 97.3.
1: That was amazing.
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3: So they were airing Summer House.
4: It's airing right now.
3: Okay.
4: Every week there's a new episode from this previous summer.
3: But it's okay, so it's from this previous summer. They're airing the episodes now, and that was the reason why they haven't done interviews about this, because there's going to be a reunion show where all will come out. Everybody's going to sit on the couch together. So they shot the reunion show.
1: Already?
4: Like last week.
1: And this is the first time she's facing these people who have hurt her.
4: Yes, and we haven't seen it yet.
1: And you feel like she's genuinely hurt that she's not just going, all just going for it here.
3: And here's the deal. So Bravo is pissed because...
4: Big pissed.
3: Someone on the... On the staff, the technical staff, the people filming, the people doing the audio, whoever it was, someone in the behind the scenes leaked the reunion audio.
4: At least just as all we've heard is a snippet of it, about 30 seconds of them filming.
1: Is that what this is?
4: Yes, it's the juiciest part.
1: It's juicy. Okay,
4: it's juicy.
1: Great.
4: And they have been very clear, like, don't play this audio. This is wrong.
3: Oh, yeah. So we looked for the audio. We did find the audio. Apparently, it's a big deal on TikTok,
1: too.
3: We're
1: going to play it?
3: We're not going to play it because we don't want no trouble. So
1: we could get sued.
4: Who knows?
3: We just don't want no trouble, Vin.
1: Okay.
3: You know, we've really learned from you. Thank you, Sensei.
1: We really don't want trouble.
3: We really don't. So because we easily found the video, and it's all over TikTok, and we just thought, why risk it? Instead... Let's reenact it.
1: I hope my legacy someday is that people out there in the world who've listened to this show avoid trouble by reminding themselves, that saying.
3: I don't want no trouble.
1: I don't want no trouble.
3: Yeah.
1: And it saves you from something, whatever it is.
3: And I'm sure it already has.
1: You think?
3: It may have saved us this morning, Vinny.
1: All right.
3: We don't know, and we never will, because we're not going to play the audio.
1: But we're going to reenact
3: We are. So playing the role of Ciara, because she insisted she had to be the good guy.
4: No, I did not.
3: You did.
4: I wanted you to play Ciara.
3: No, she wanted...
4: I didn't want to be Amanda,
1: okay,
4: that's
1: well,
4: true.
1: Then switch.
3: No, I'm not. I'm Andy Cohen and someone named KJ. I'm going to be just... bit part in here. These two are going to do battle.
1: Oh, I'm just watching. This is amazing.
3: Ciara is the good guy.
4: You didn't get a part.
3: Amanda, well, I was going to hand it to you, but then I was like, we don't even need my part.
4: Yeah, I deleted it, but it sounds like you want to be in it, so I undeleted it.
3: Oh.
4: No, you're in.
1: You're in.
4: This is your moment.
3: But you're not going to even see.
4: No.
3: Okay.
4: I fixed it.
3: I guess I forgot what we decided.
4: That's okay.
3: After going back and forth. Playing the role of Ciara is our own Bob.
4: AKA the hero.
3: Playing the role.

0: Here we go. Ciara, take it away.
1: Because I asked you, because I sent you a text. Listen, I asked you when the rumors came out, is this true? And you were like, no.
2: And I denied it.
1: And you were like, me and Wes were just friends.
2: 100% I denied it, and I lied to you.
1: What the heck are you doing? That is an insane voice choice. Okay,
0: we're going with it.
1: You denied it, and you were like, duh, we're just best friends.
0: And then why did you...
2: Because it was all so new, and I was figuring it out. There were so many layers and complications to this. The fact that he was seeing other people. The fact that I was technically still married.
3: This chick was married and was cheating on
1: they're just separated.
0: That's my bad. I if there are not enough complications to go, what the F are we doing here?
1: Right, yeah.
0: Period.
2: We talked about it.
1: So it was so conscious that you guys talked about
2: it.
1: It wasn't just a drunk hookup. You guys talked about it. We all know.
2: It started with...
1: how effing weird it would be, and you still did it. You chose to do it. You kept doing it, and then you're hiding it?
2: Okay, so guess what? Sometimes you can't help who you like and who you're attracted to.
1: You actually can help it. You actually can.
2: Not from what you've said.
0: So you... if you...
2: I wasn't married anymore, Sierra!
1: You're legally still married by the state of New York. You're effing married.
2: I'm sorry, but when I'm separated from someone, I have to stay celibate and single for the rest of my life until the judge signs paperwork?
1: No one was saying you needed to stay celibate or what the F ever, but there are a million effing guys in New York City, but you chose the one, and you know how much that effed me up, and you chose the one guy.
2: I didn't choose. I didn't.
1: Because you're an effing snake, Amanda. A snake in the effing grass is what you are.
2: Okay, that's
1: you're a snake in the effing grass, and you should honestly just say okay, because you know you are. You move silent, but you're effing deadly.
2: Scene.
0: I'm so glad I don't watch that show. It just does not, sound like something I would enjoy.
3: So I still am not sure... I get that she's playing the role of a person who's severely injured by this dating situation, and as she would be in real life. Do you think, though, that she's a reality television star and is just playing this up? Or do you think that she... because if she was really gut punched by her best friend and the man she loves, wouldn't she say, I'm done with this show. I'm done with this. Like, why
1: should she be done with it?
0: And also
3: she's so
0: money.
3: Injured and hurt,
1: dude. She just got cast on Dancing with the Stars because of this. Whole point.
3: No, that's the point I'm making, which is she's not that hurt by it. She's just doing
1: I think
3: a
1: both
3: show.
1: Things can be true. I don't think that Amanda's really her best friend because I don't think your real
0: well,
1: best friend would ever do this.
0: She definitely isn't really her best friend.
1: Right.
0: Like that's been demonstrated.
1: Right.
0: Yeah.
3: Okay.
0: So you think like in real life even Amanda was cast on the show and she played the role of like the bestie, but Ciara's got a whole life outside of this show, maybe.
1: Yeah, you know, I think it's both.
3: Okay.
0: Well,
3: I just don't know if we're supposed to be like, oh, she got her heart broken, or, well, she's, you know, they're doing a bit.
1: I don't think it's so far as to say they're doing a bit.
0: I don't know. And I just don't care that much. But I really enjoyed the reenactment that we did. I thought that was fun.
4: All
0: of
4: the texts are rolling in about
0: yelling.
4: The reenactment. People love it. 650, a bravo reenactment from the Alice family on my Monday morning. My week is already made. Oh. Dominique and Belmont.
0: Happy Monday.
4: 602. OMG, this reenacting stuff is awesome. Make it a weekly bit. 415. Amazing. I love the reenactment.
0: Oh,
4: this
0: goodness.
4: Way better than hearing the video could ever be. Gold.
0: Well, I mean, I'm sure they were really screaming at each other. That would have been fun.
1: I was really screaming.
0: Yeah. But I mean, I still knew it was you the whole time because I was watching you.
1: Oh.
0: I
4: don't know how you did.
0: Lose myself in Ciara.
4: I thought it was perfectly in line with what the audio was.
1: I wish I could have
0: And your accent, whatever that was, mwah, it was just beautiful.
1: I tried to get him to listen to it beforehand, but he couldn't figure out how to listen to a video. I don't know.
0: It's hard.
1: It's hard really hard.
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1: Here are some things people really wish others would stop romanticizing.
0: Okay.
1: Because they tried it and it sucks.
0: The zombie apocalypse.
1: No, van life is at the top of the list. Van life has become a lifestyle dominated by people who have dough. Because you would need to have money if you're going to, like, this idea that you're going to buy a van and go live in it and drive around. Well, you have to have a job and you have to have gas and you have to have a place to shower because vans don't have those.
0: Right.
1: So you'd have to have a gym membership unless you just want to be really stinky all the time.
0: Some people don't care.
1: But this idea that you're able to just, I just park wherever.
0: And then I open up the tailgate and then there I am right on the oceanfront property.
1: And there is that. Yeah. Like, there's no doubt when I'm driving down up the coast to go for a surf, I pass people who have parked at the most perfect view spot.
0: Yeah.
1: Ever. It's not legal. You can't live there.
0: Mm-hmm.
1: But I do realize if you park at 11 at night and you stay through the morning, you're probably fine, right?
0: Right.
1: But it's like, no, that's not the way. And so they end up in your neighborhood. They end up in a neighborhood somewhere. Like, I have a buddy who goes, these vans that took over during the pandemic are still out there.
0: Like RVs?
1: In my neighborhood. Well, they use those Sprinter vans.
0: Oh, right. Those Sprinter vans can have a little bathroom in them and can have a mini kitchen.
1: You get to pick what you'll add to your space. Mm. A bathroom takes up a lot.
0: Yeah.
1: And then you have to drive it around with it, with your bathroom. It doesn't go away.
0: No.
1: It just sits in your van. You don't want that.
0: Then you have to find a campground where they'll pump out your...
1: Anyway, they say here, van life is not what it's cut out to or made out to be.
0: Yeah.
1: Having kids, it's not always beautiful.
0: No.
1: It can come with things like having a difficult, traumatic pregnancy. Look, pregnancy, the birth, like, it comes with miscarriages and
0: thing,
1: all.
0: Right?
1: Like, it's a very, suddenly, when you start to try and do it, and it's not just that accident thing that you, it's a whole thing.
0: Yeah.
1: And there's a lot of stuff that it comes with. Labor, delivery.
0: Money.
1: Costs some money.
0: Yeah, they cost some money.
1: It can also come with postpartum mental health issues.
0: Yeah.
1: Which I have some experience with. That was like shocking. And then, you know, kids. There they are. All the time. I think it's great. I love being a dad, even though... Now I have a little belly that drops out the bottom of my sweatshirt when I cheer for things.
0: It's adorable, Vinny.
1: It's not adorable.
0: It is. It's
1: not.
0: It's like one of your cutest features.
1: God.
0: Featuring a dad bod. Featuring a belly.
1: Doing drugs and partying. Let me go back to the head.

0: Oh, no, that is not
1: people really wish they would stop romanticizing these things, doing drugs and partying. You know, we would do those Charlie Sheen stories.
0: I know.
1: Because there were so many of them. Mm. But it was one of those things where this guy's killing himself, literally. But he makes the news every day with some new crazy thing that he's come up with.
0: Right.
1: What in the heck?
0: It did seem fun.
1: Yeah, and then,
0: but it was kind of a disaster. It was like watching like a really slow rolling train wreck.
1: I didn't realize I was going to run out of time this quickly. I don't know what happened.
0: You're all right. Keep going. Well, things were romanticizing. Okay.
1: 80s.
0: The 80s?
1: Yeah, there were some good things about those years, but there was also, and they mentioned Reagan. People voted him in twice for a reason. Like he was liked. I didn't know why. I was a boy.
0: I was not very politically active.
1: I was just
0: 80s.
1: A boy.
0: Yeah.
1: But I was into punk rock, and they hated that guy. Mm-hmm. So I was like, oh, boy, I don't know what he did. But the Cold War, AIDS, HIV crisis, Jerry Falwell and the Moral Majority. Did the 80s bring us that whole music? No, that was the 90s, the editing, like, warning.
0: Oh, no.
1: Unsafe for your children.
0: I thought that was
2: The 90s. It was the late 80s, because I remember buying the NWA album, and my mom had to pay for it.
1: Mm. Oh, because you were underage?
2: I was underage. Oh.
0: That was Tipper Gore, right?
2: It was Tipper Gore.
1: That would have been the 90s, though.
3: Yeah. 85 to 90.
1: Oh. Maybe she was active in that kind of stuff before they took vice president.
0: Because I thought he took office right after Reagan, right? Like 88 to 96, say, or 89 to 97.
1: Well, after Reagan was one Bush.
0: Oh, there was a Bush, right, right,
1: and
0: right.
1: And then it went, and then he lost to, when he tried to get reelected, he lost to Clinton.
0: That's right, okay.
1: And Bush had been VP, so he...
0: It feels like it wasn't even that long ago, and I'm already like, oh yeah, I forgot all about that first Bush.
1: Yeah. Mm. Our tax number is 800-400-3697, and Maddie's on the show.
2: Got a couple for you here. A little question. Hey, S&V, M&B. Tomorrow is my son Jacob's 18th birthday. He recently bought an acoustic guitar and is teaching himself to play. Any must-have accessories that I could give him for his birthday? Heather and San Anselmo listening on the radio.
0: Oh, well, get him a couple packs of strings. If it's an acoustic guitar, they'll be different than if it's an electric guitar. And maybe like a capo, pack of picks.
1: Picks are always...
0: Songbooks. Actually, there's good cheater songbooks, too, where you can, you know, if you just know a few chords, it'll show you how to play them.
1: They'll show you the simple
0: version.
1: Or maybe a guitar lessons for dummies book.
0: Mm.
1: Because I have one of those.
0: Nice. It's good.
2: Or and guitar lessons.
0: Or get them guitar
1: it's
0: lessons.
1: It's okay, yeah.
0: I don't know. Where did she say she lives? Because I know
2: San Anselmo.
0: Oh, bananas. They do. In fact... I got a friend, Josh, who gives guitar lessons there.
1: Josh works at Bananas.
0: He's a contractor, I guess. Josh Z. And that guy's amazing.
2: As in Josh Z and the band and that has all the get-togethers with all the musicians?
0: Yes, yeah, yeah. He does the whole Josh Z nights.
1: Diamond fame. What's his wife's name?
0: Teal.
1: Yeah. That's right.
0: And Mother Truckers. That's the name of their band.
1: Yeah, lessons are great because actually teaching yourself can happen.
0: Yeah.
1: But one person can sit down and go, let me show you a couple things, and you'll be like, oh,
0: boom,
1: my
0: boom,
1: God.
0: Boom, boom, boom. Now you're ahead of the game.
1: I would never have realized.
0: Yeah.
1: Now I do.
0: Yep.
1: That's a great lessons.
0: Lessons.
2: There you go. Going back to Butterbeer. Butterbeer is from Harry Potter. The kids all drank it. It's non-alcoholic. Think root beer, but flavored with Werther's Originals buttery caramel.
0: I do think I've pictured that being when they would talk about drinking butter beer when they would go into the town. I always thought, oh, I wonder if it tastes like.
1: I will never watch the new series. Will you?
0: I'll totally watch it. Yes, absolutely.
1: Why not? Because you already saw it.
0: I'm going to see it again.
1: Perfected it.
0: I love Harry Potter and all things Harry Potter.
1: All right.
0: I wished I went to Hogwarts.
4: Your morning starts here.
5: Good morning.
4: Sarah and Vinny.
0: It is a good place.
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3: To celebrate Star Wars Day, USA Today ranked the 75 best live-action characters. This was all the different movies, all the different shows and spinoffs, all the cartoons, everything. And in case you're wondering, Jar Jar Binks, nowhere in the top 75. There were things from like side pieces that were, there was things that just don't even, they barely exist and they didn't give it to Jar Jar Binks. Poor Jar Jar.
4: I saw this amazing TikTok conspiracy theory that Jar Jar Binks is actually like the Sith Lord who's been quietly controlling everything. And so I have a newfound respect for him. Even as a child, prime age at the time, I found him annoying.
3: Well, he was kind of annoying.
4: Kind of.
3: Yeah.
2: Isn't it weird that...
3: He was so silly.
2: A movie that came out in the 70s and has been such a big part of all of our lives...
3: Yes.
2: ...actually has three movies that are hated and rejected entirely.
3: Mm.
2: And then the new ones, I don't know how the younger people feel about them. I want to believe they love them because at least the technology is better.
3: Yeah.
2: And so the film watching experience doesn't feel like you've gone back in time, even right. though you're supposed to be
3: a long time ago in a galaxy in outer space, far away.
2: I mean, that's a world that must be ahead of our own. Anyway, it's just weird that there's the original three movies that still hold up for these young people. Yeah. And I don't know. I
3: will say this. I personally did not like the second three, in the, which are episodes 1, 2, and 3,
2: right.
3: technically. I thought they were terrible. But my effing kids love those movies.
2: Oh, they do?
3: And still watch them. And
2: for
3: a lot of big Star Wars fans, I think that those mattered because they were the precursor to the stories that we all know and love.
2: Well, and the technology is better, and if that's what they grew up with, great.
3: Yes.
2: I thought they were absolutely hated by all.
3: Oh, I think that they got the most poop on them.
2: I think that's why George Lucas said, you know what?
3: What do I need this for?
2: Let me just get a bunch of billions and just be done with it.
3: I loved Rogue One. I loved Solo. I know everyone didn't love Solo.
4: I liked Solo too, but it is the most hated.
3: Yeah, of all of them, that is kind of.
2: Do you
3: the
2: remember
3: one.
2: It?
3: Yes.
2: The same way you remember the early Star Wars
3: no.
2: films, like
3: I remember that.
2: Even Rogue One
3: Khaleesi's
2: is just
3: in it. No, Rogue One's great. I've watched Rogue One a few times,
2: yeah.
3: and actually, that's
2: thing,
3: where
2: though.
3: The Andor show comes
5: yeah.
3: from.
5: Rogue One is in my top three movies. It's number three of all of the Star Wars movies.
3: Rogue One.
5: Yeah.
3: Rogue One is great,
5: it
3: even
5: is
3: though we all know how it
5: movie.
3: Ends. Yeah. A lot of people made big sacrifices to get us this intelligence. I don't know exactly what Princess Leia says, but it's very important.
2: Well, I'm glad it's still important to people.
5: A lot of Bothans died.
3: I don't know about that. I don't know the names of all the things.
4: Me either. And I love Star Wars, but I can't be bothered with all that.
3: Maybe we should do a Star Wars quiz today. You want to put a Star Wars
5: I
3: quiz together?
5: I will put a Star Wars quiz yeah. today. Anytime.
3: So
4: just today,
3: because it's May the 4th, be with you. 75 best live action characters as declared by USA Today. I've got the top 10 here. I did go look at the whole thing, but it's just one huge long scroll with all the reasons for. And I honestly, I got about halfway down and I went, I don't know any of these people. Like, there's a Jude Law character
2: in the top 10. You don't know them? Oh, okay.
3: I know some of them in the top 10, but not all of them. And one in particular, I watched the first episode and went, no. So take your guesses. Who is, these are
2: Leia.
3: Leia is number 3.
5: Darth Vader's number 1.
3: Darth Vader, Anakin Skywalker, number 1.
2: These you got Han?
3: Han is number 2.
5: C-3PO.
3: C-3PO is not in the top 10.
5: R2-D2?
3: Mm-hmm. He is number 8.
4: BB-8.
3: Nope. Not in the top 10 anyway. Definitely on the list.
4: Yoda.
2: You got Luke, right?
3: Luke is number 4.
5: Mandalorian?
3: Yoda is number 5. Do you know the Mandalorian's real name? Because I read it and went, I don't know who
4: Isn't
3: that is.
4: Pedro
3: I had to look.
4: Pascal?
3: Yeah, it is Pedro Pascal. Exactly. So I had to look it up. And
2: is his name Jason?
3: It's Din Djarin.
5: Oh, yeah.
3: Din Djarin. Din Djarin.
2: Dang it.
3: Mando, the Mandalorian. But they list him as Din Djarin on the list. I'm like, I do not know who that is. I went, oh, Of course it's The Mandalorian. Obi-Wan. Oh, hold on. So let's see. The top five are Darth Vader, Han Solo, Princess Leia, Luke Skywalker, and Yoda. Makes sense. Original movies. Lots of spinoffs from them.
2: Obi-Wan, though, you just said him.
3: Obi-Wan's number seven. Okay. Number six is Ahsoka Tano.
5: Oh, yeah.
3: That
5: was a good series, too.
3: Did you think so? I thought it was so silly. I watched the first episode and went, well, I'm not watching this.
2: Who is it?
3: Who's the girl?
5: Rosario Dawson.
3: And she's got those two, like, big sort of weird, finger horns on the top of her head.
2: She makes the top ten.
3: She beats Obi-Wan Kenobi.
4: I don't know her.
3: Okay. So Obi-Wan is number seven. R2-D2 is number eight. Din Djarin.
4: That's actually, R2-D2 should be in the top five for sure. Like, I would put him above Yoda, personally.
3: You put R2-D2 over Yoda?
4: Wait, where is Chewbacca?
3: Chewbacca's number 10. Oh, yeah, there's Ahsoka. And actually, or Ahsoka, whatever her name is. I actually felt like the Andor character is...
5: I would have put Andor in the top 10.
3: Yeah, in the top 10. I don't know. The Mandalorian's pretty good. I feel like R2-D2, he didn't even have to be in the top 10 for me. But that Ahsoka, definitely not. Anyway, if you go to... if you want to argue this with your nerd friends over your game of D&D...
2: Today's your day.
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2: And now,
4: yeah.
2: Size matters.
4: I knew it.
2: I get this little newsletter. I don't always do this stuff from this, but once in a while, Country Life. Which is, I guess, it's just about our country. It's not necessarily like country music or anything. They said that if you are going on a road trip, you should go on the world's largest road trip. You make a stop to see the quirky and free attractions. So there's a world's largest list. And did I send you that list to put up?
5: Yeah, no, but I can put it up.
2: Okay. In Louisville, Kentucky is the world's largest baseball bat. And we have the pictures up if you want to look, Vinny. It is 6 stories tall, at least, maybe 7. It's gigantic. But the Louisville Slugger, that's a thing. If I was going to go to Kentucky, I would definitely make a... That's so big. Size definitely matters there.
6: If I had all the time in the world, this would be a great road trip.
2: I know.
6: Just, you know.
4: You got to be kidding me.
6: For the plot.
4: No. No, for not for the plot.
2: For the plot.
4: Go do something fun.
2: It's like for my size episode. Matters plot.
5: Mm.
6: I love it.
5: After looking at these, I'm like, nah.
6: No, exactly. It's not very interesting. But if you had all the time in the world,
2: then you totally do it.
4: Do stuff like this. Older people are like, you think I'm wasting vacation days on the biggest bat in the world in Kentucky?
6: No, that's what I'm saying.
2: You have to be retired to do this. You have to have no aim in life anymore. Except to see all the biggest things.
6: And no desire to get on a plane and go somewhere actually interesting.
2: Yes.
4: Okay.
2: Forget that. Let's just go see the biggest bat. Or the biggest belt buckle. Abilene, Texas.
6: Oh, boy.
2: As the world's biggest belt buckle.
4: Got turquoise in it, everyone. Turquoise.
2: It is. I can't really tell. I mean, I guess if that is a 6-foot tall fence, that's an 8-foot tall belt buckle. I don't really know. But they've got it. Abilene, Texas. The largest functional fire hydrant is in Beaumont, Texas. And it's there's like a

0: It's like three stories.
1: It's very tall. There's a sort of pavilion next to it, and I guess that's because it's so hot there in Beaumont, Texas.
2: And you can smell it from 10 miles away.
1: It is actually painted like a Dalmatian. It's white with black spots. And so all the bottom of it's all yellow. This is, I know about Cape Girardeau, Missouri, because I lived in St. Louis for a while, and people would go to Cape Girardeau. It was like a destination. Like, we're going to go spend the weekend in Cape Girardeau. I never went myself, but everyone said, oh, it's so great. And I believed them. Until I heard that what they've got there, the largest thing they have there, the world's largest fountain soda cup.
0: Can you drink out of it?
1: No, it's just a big, no.
0: Oh, it's styrofoam. It's canceled.
1: I know.
2: Is that their thing, though? That's they have like those drinks, some apparently. Kind of soda.
3: It's not that big.
2: Fountain thing.
1: I would say that thing is maybe 10 feet tall. It's in the middle of a park. It's like an art installation. It's got a bendy straw and a regular straw. I guess we're sharing in this scenario. And it looks like an oversized styrofoam cup. I don't know why Cape Girardeau feels that they need that. But look at all the hotels around there. I mean, it's really like, what's going on there that we'll go there for the world's largest.
2: I can't believe they got rid of all the people trying to get selfies with the cup.
1: I know.
2: It's all alone right there. There's nobody in the photo. There's like no one lined up to take a picture.
1: Is it because no one cares about the world's largest?
2: I don't know. Or they had to shoo everyone away to get a photo without the people all around it.
1: No way to not get parking lots in that, though. It looks like it's surrounded. The largest gavel in the world is in Columbus, Ohio.
0: That feels right.
1: It's it even has the little wackadoo that you hit it down on. It's made out of maybe stainless steel. It's big. It looks like it's maybe 15 feet long. And
2: as head judger on this show,
1: yeah,
2: is that the official term?
1: The little knockadoodle. What did I say?
2: The wackadoo.
1: The wackadoo. Yeah, it's called the wackadoo. Okay. You need one for a gavel. You wouldn't want to dent your desk up. You need a wackadoo.
2: Right. You need your gavel and then your wackadoo.
0: They always are together. Oh, look, mine are right here together. I think these are yours.
2: They are, but it doesn't matter.
1: Vinny Hassan, have a good one. Thank you.
0: Is that what it says?
1: What it says. The wackadoo. Look how dented it is. It's very dented.
2: Well, you're busy.
1: Yeah. Judging.
2: All right.
1: I'm going to put it right here in case I need to judge anything later. You never know. In Casey, Illinois, the world's largest golf club. John's going to want to go to this.
2: He is. He wouldn't rather just play golf.
1: Play golf. It looks beat up. Yeah, it's ragged.
0: Is it wood?
1: I guess the bottom of it is.
3: It used to be wood.
2: Originally called woods.
1: Yeah, but look at how it's all slatted together. It's showing its age there.
2: Yeah.
1: Anyway, it's just a big golf. Can't even really tell how big it is. The world's largest peanut. Now, is this... Okay, it's just a fake peanut. All right, got it. Georgia peanuts. Ashburn, Georgia, the peanut. The largest pencils in Casey, Illinois. Oh, Illinois has a couple. Might be worth it. Oh boy, it's suspended somewhere in front of some buildings. The Casey, Illinois number 2. Just looks like a giant pencil. The biggest thermometer is right here at home, kids, in a little crossroads called Baker, California. I thought, do they mean Bakersfield? No. Baker, California, it's in San Bernardino County, but it's in the desert, and I saw an overhead of this, and it is truly desert, and then a junction, and some buildings around it. It's a truck stop.
2: When you're
1: basically
2: in places with extreme weather, that is actually one of the things you would look for. Like,
1: yes,
2: how hot is it today?
1: Yeah,
2: in Nevada, that is one of the things.
1: Whatever it goes up to. In the photo we're looking at, it's only like 52 degrees out, so it must be like, 5 o'clock in the morning.
0: Yeah, I love that this article has absolutely no additional information.
1: I know. It literally doesn't. It just says what it is. Look at the world's largest taco in Casey, Illinois. That's right above that one.
3: It's, oh, man, that's big.
1: It's just a sign for somebody's taco shop, Cilantro's.
2: It is big.
1: Grill
2: though.
1: And Cantina. It is a giant. It actually is a little worse for the wear, too. Looks a little bit like the things that sit outdoors and don't look good. So our own Baker, California has the biggest thermometer. And then the biggest raspberry is in Hopkins, Minnesota. Casey, Illinois, actually, I'm looking at this. They have a bunch of the world's largest. Oh, there's the raspberry.
2: Casey, that's not grapes?
1: No, it's a raspberry. Apparently, that's their thing.
2: Bigger than a car below it.
1: Yeah, it is pretty large.
3: It's huge.
1: Yeah. Looks like it could kill you if it fell off its vine. Casey, Illinois has a bunch of the world's largest items. They have a barber pole, the world's largest barber pole, the world's largest car key, knitting needles, mailbox, mouse trap, piggy bank, rocking chair, ruler, taco, wind chime, and wooden shoe. Casey, Illinois.
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3: This first thing I wanted to mention, Thermos recall. Over 8 million bottles have been recalled by the brand Thermos.
4: Oh.
3: I know they're not Stanley or they're not, you know,
4: yeah.
3: Hydro Flask or
4: Thermos.
3: Clean Canteen.
4: That's like the oldest name in thermoses.
3: It is. They're one of the originals. They say
4: they're Thermos, the Kleenex of thermoses.
3: Yes. Thermos recalls over 8 million bottles after reports of permanent vision loss.
4: What? Oh, my God.
3: So 8 million bottles and jars have been recalled after the discovery of a defect that can cause them to forcefully eject into people's faces and eyes.
4: Oh. I thought it was some chemical thing.
5: Me too.
4: Chemical
5: Honestly,
4: blindness.
5: That's way less scary.
4: But also still scary.
5: Yeah, but I think I can take on a thermos.
4: Well, you hope. I mean, why take a chance?
5: No, I wouldn't take a chance, but...
3: The products are missing a key mechanism in the stopper, meaning they can abruptly fling themselves at people when opened under certain circumstances, like a jack-in-the-box.
4: So when you release the thing to suck through it, it boings out and stabs you in the eye.
3: At least 24 injuries linked to the recalled bottles and jars have been reported. If you're walking around with a thermos, good on you for not being so trendy, but also bad news that thermos could blind you.
4: Yeah.
5: I just know this would get Susan.
3: Somebody.
5: Oh.
4: Keep the thermos away from Susan.
6: And you would laugh.
5: And then I'd be like, oh. Yeah, he's blind
3: now. Oh, great.
4: Yeah. Now I got to lead him around everywhere.
3: This guy. You know you're marrying him, right?
5: I can't wait.
3: I know, but you're getting like, you have a very.
5: I love him so much.
3: I know you do. There's a very impatient vibe coming off of you towards him that makes me wonder how you'll make it.
4: Well, she's caregiving.
3: All the years.
4: She's just tired of caregiving. How much time is left?
5: Like 4 months.
3: Four more months?
4: No. Not till you get married. How much time is left in his
3: niche? You're trying to excuse your impatience with the fact that he's still gimpy from the basketball incident.
5: Less than 1 week.

0: Oh.
1: Damn.
0: And that's when they take the stitches out, or?
2: That's when he's allowed to walk again.
0: Oh, okay.
1: He can start putting some weight on it.
0: It's slow going, you know that, right? I mean, just.
1: Yeah, you're going to have to help him. Ugh, you should see the look that just went on her face.
0: That's what I'm saying.
1: Her nose crinkled up.
0: The impatience feels like, are you sure a whole life?
2: Yeah, I'm sure.
1: Don't try to talk her out of it.
0: I'm not.
2: What are you trying to do?
0: I'm not.
2: You guys are always trying to talk me out of all my life decisions. My marriage, my having
0: I'm not,
2: kids.
0: I'm just pointing out you sound impatient and you haven't even begun the lifetime sentence.
2: You know, we've been together for 10 years.
0: Right.
2: That's a long time.
1: It is a long time.
3: So is a lifetime.
0: How about a fast fact?
1: I love fast facts. You know that.
0: Fast facts.
1: Tell me everything.
0: The average bra size.
1: Can I guess?
0: In the United States.
1: It's getting bigger all the time,
0: uh-huh.
1: Right?
0: Oh, yeah. Go ahead.
1: 38D. 40?
0: No.
1: Double D.
3: Wow, that's big.
1: Lower. 36C.
0: 34 double D.
1: 34 double D.
0: Which 34 is a small.
1: It's not. It turns out I'm a 34.
0: Well, when right. I finally that's small. Like, it's we're not talking about giant. Like, I would think.
1: 34 is the measurement under your boob.
0: Around, though, right?
1: Around your ribs. And yeah. For years, I was buying 30. I was like, oh, I'm a 38, whatever. Because I was guessing. But the 30, I don't buy a 34 because they feel too tight on me. But
0: even
1: supposedly,
0: that's the right size.
1: Supposedly, that right. is the right size for me. I'm a 36B and a half. Thank you, Third Love.
0: They say the average bra size in the U.S. is now 34 double D, according to sales data. That's a big jump from 40 years ago when the average was reportedly 34B. So our cans are getting huger.
1: It was still 34, though. Huh?
0: Yeah, I'm surprised.
1: Well,
0: because
1: the rib cage, you know, just I guess it hasn't changed. The boob mass has changed, but not the rib cage size. Wow, we're looking at some. These are all those are 34 double Ds. What is a double D? Is it like 5 inches bigger? It's the you're an A cup if it's 1 inch bigger than your rib measurement.
0: Is that right?
1: Yeah.
0: I didn't know that. This,
1: yeah.
0: Boy, one bra appearance and you know all the stuff.
1: Third Love.
0: Okay.
1: First they measure right underneath where the elastic part's going to go, the thing that holds it on. And then for every inch bigger that your boob measurement is right around, you know, go across the nipple. That's the size up. So what's a double D? Why wouldn't they just call it an E?
0: I can't.
1: For excellent.
0: I don't. I'll tell you something that's been fun speaking of, you know, married and life's long. I mean, life short, get married or something. Oh. I've really enjoyed the missus always pulls the bra off. Like it's some kind of
1: entrapment.
0: Like it's a jail.
1: Right.
0: Of sorts. And then she will go, I've got to run out to the store. Can you tell I don't have a bra on? And I actually enjoy it's a nice process. I'm like, well, I don't know. Maybe you should move a little. And she moves a little. Nope, you look great. Okay. And runs out the door. It's fun.
1: Yeah.
0: You do that for John?
1: I stopped asking because.
0: Because, right.
1: Yeah.
0: Well, there it is.
1: Because men.
0: And the whole time.
1: I can tell and it's great. Like, can you really tell, though? What if I put this sweatshirt on over it? And then you can't tell, right? They're just lost in there.
0: Texting and driving is still legal in one state. I'll what? Give you one chance
1: really?
0: At picking the state. And if you get it right.
1: What do I get?
0: I'll buy you a sandwich. Oh, you know what? I'll cut you free of all the debt you owe me. All the hundreds of dollars you owe me. Over the many years of.
1: It has added up. Yeah.
0: It has.
1: Florida.
0: Nope. Mm. Wrong. You still owe me a lot of money.
2: Alabama.
0: Nope.
3: Oh. Mississippi.
0: Nope. It's Montana.
1: Oh.
0: Texting and driving is still legal in one state, and it's Montana.
4: Wake up. Wake up. Wake up to the good stuff.
1: You're listening right now. You're the best. Go into your whole day. Just know you're unstoppable today.
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Ooh-ah. I love that that's the backup singer's only job. Ooh-ah. It's probably paid him very well. Dallas 97.3. My name is Mason. Just stepping into the studio. It's Wednesday. We're halfway through the week. Congratulations to us. We're in the home stretch. Right? Right? I know.

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And apparently September is when we start mentally preparing, emotionally preparing, rather. We got your tickets all this week, 905, 1205, and 505. Three chances a day to win and dramatically sing along in person.

Dallas 97.3, and if you see an apartment on TikTok and your first thought is, there's absolutely no way I can afford that, well then, congratulations. That might actually be the safer listing. A new study found 68% of rental listings on TikTok showed at least one potential scam warning sign. The biggest one? Rent that seems way too cheap. And in the Bay Area, I think we know a scam when we see one. Fingers crossed, hopefully.

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Hey, it's Ally at Study 7-3, and apparently we've been making dating way too complicated. And Cardi B says during the first few months of a relationship, women should basically pretend they do not have bodily functions. No farting, no number two, and maybe avoid steak because according to Cardi, you do not know where that meal is going to take you. Well, she's definitely right about the latter.

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it's Somber, Back to Friends on Alice 97.3. And a somber September sounds like a season where everybody gets bangs and texts somebody they shouldn't. Skip the texting and the bangs and win concert tickets instead to see him. Your next shot to win is coming up here at 12.05.

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1: Yay! 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We've got you covered. Sunday, September 13th, hit the streets of San Jose for Viva Calle. 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And just announced, Miss Lauryn Hill, November 4th at the Greek Theater at UC Berkeley. 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

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And the filing cites irreconcilable differences. They made it through that college admission scandal in prison time, but now they're done? Okay.

0: It's Alice 97.3, and apparently today is the day we all start working on our Sarah Connor arms, because an AI researcher just quit Anthropic, one of the biggest AI companies in the world, warning that companies are racing towards super intelligent AI without knowing how to control it. And here's the part I really don't love. Anthropic's own head of alignment science responded that he personally thinks there's greater than a 10% chance AI could wipe out humanity within the next decade. Cool, cool, cool. Happy Wednesday.
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2: When I make shrimp scampi, I just put a whole stick of butter and just let that go. That's a base. That's right. My arteries are clogged. 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
2: 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You can't tell from the outside.
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2: That's not my thing. 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
3: You heard me. Flirting with disaster.
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6: The legal dispute that happens between insurance companies and Habeas Law goes like this.
5: The insurance company says, you cannot prove that we should have to pay them any more money.
6: And Habeas Law says, yes, we can. And then we prove it.
5: The insurance company says, the amount you've calculated is way too high. You cannot prove that we owe them that much money.
6: Habeas Law says, yes, we can. And then we prove it.
5: The insurance company says, we're willing to settle if you'll just round that number down a tiny bit.
6: Habeas Law says, we would definitely do that if this was our money, but this is our client's money, so no.
5: The insurance company says, you're bluffing. There's not a law firm in America that's going to file a lawsuit and go to trial over $1,000 or $2,000.
6: Habeas Law says, yes, there is, and it's this one.
5: And then we invite them to go to the courthouse with us so they can watch us file the lawsuit.
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0: Oakland. 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

It's Alice 97.3. My name is Mason, and Serena and Venus Williams lost their first round doubles match at the U.S. Open, and reports say that Serena left real quick afterwards while Venus stayed behind. Now, I'm an only child, but even I can understand exactly what they did. Sometimes after losing together, the healthiest thing you can do is not share the ride home. Although I would have liked to have been a fly on the wall for that one. It would have been good. It's Alice.

It's Alice 97.3, and remember when people could actually walk you all the way to your gates at the airports? TSA is bringing a version of that back at 13 airports, although we already have our own separate visitor pass program. For everyone else, though, and whenever we visit elsewhere.

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2: 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And most of the time, you do it just to get me.
1: Well, if you and I aren't going like this, like, what do we have? If we're not in some kind of, like, mental tussle.
2: That's the show. 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
3: The legal system gives us a process for determining how much you are owed when you've been injured.
4: The legal dispute that happens between insurance companies and Habits Law goes like this.
3: The insurance company says, you cannot prove that we should have to pay them any more money.
4: And Habits Law says, yes, we can. And then we prove it.
3: The insurance company says, the amount you've calculated is way too high. You cannot prove that we owe them that much money.
4: Habits Law says, yes, we can. And then we prove it.
3: The insurance company says, we're willing to settle if you'll just round that number down a tiny bit.
4: Habits Law says, we would definitely do that if this was our money, but this is our client's money, so no.
3: The insurance company says, you're bluffing. There's not a law firm in America that's going to file a lawsuit and go to trial over $1,000 or $2,000.
4: Habits Law says, yes, there is, and it's this one.
3: And then we invite them to go to the courthouse with us so they can watch us file the lawsuit.
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It's Alice 97.3, and Kelly Osborne just dropped a rock and roll mystery. She says a member of a massive band introduced her to cocaine when she was very young, but she never told her parents who, and she won't tell us who it is now. Come on, you can't give us all that and not say who it was.

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It's Alice, 97.3, and fashion experts are officially predicting the death of the clean girl aesthetic. So if you spent the last few years trying to look effortlessly polished in neutral colors, you may finally be released from your duties. Vogue Business says 2027 is headed towards bolder, more individual, more experimental fashion. All right, I'm in.

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My name is Mason, and the new Dexter Resurrection trailer is out, and everybody noticed Dexter is wearing glasses now. Yeah, apparently after years of serial killing, the true unavoidable consequence of aging is needing readers. I get it. I can't read the back of prescription bottles anymore. Just when I-

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My name is Mason, and there was a report that Jimmy Kimmel Live was ending next year. ABC says that's not true, which has to be a weird part of being famous, you know? Finding out your career is supposedly over while you're sitting at breakfast. That's gotta suck.

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My name is Mason, and that is it for me. I must bid you adieu, but I got good news. Not only is Jane coming up next, but she's got another opportunity for you to go see Somber at 5:05.

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Dracula on Alice 97.3, and I'm Jane. And on that note, I sure am glad I remembered to wear my heavy leather jacket when I walked through San Francisco just now.

Dracula on Alice 97.3, and I'm Jane. And on that note, I sure am glad I remembered to wear my heavy leather jacket when I walked through San Francisco just now, because it's only 93 degrees. Really going for that personal sauna effect.

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3: I burst into tears. And I wasn't sure if I was crying because I hadn't been kissed in a really long time, or if I had just never been kissed like that before.
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0: beautiful things that are.
1: Ed Benson on Alice 97.3. Can you believe it was 6 years ago today that we had the apocalypse skies? Remember? During the pandemic, no less, when everything just went totally orange. It was because of the wildfires. And we were like, okay, what really is happening now? Like, for real. I have some of the most iconic pictures on my Instagram, Jane Picks. J-A-Y-N-P-I-C-S.

So that's Bruno Mars on Alice 97.3. Remember when I said I was so glad I remembered my heavy leather jacket as I was walking through San Francisco earlier? Because I was really going for that private sauna look. Hey, guess what? It just hit 100 degrees in San Francisco. Specifically, the National Weather Service said 100 degrees, especially near Clarendon Heights. And they said the temps will continue to rise for a few more hours. Yeah. Gross.

0: Yeah,
1: you and I just wouldn't get along. Because I'd just be like, all right, we're done with our show for today, Vinny. Let's go home so I can sit on the couch and crochet and watch TV or...
0: But see, we would get along.
1: Why? How?
0: Because I would be surfing. And
1: you're right. You'd come home and you'd have to make me dinner. It'd be fantastic.
0: Wait, this scenario, I also have to make dinner?
1: Yeah, you're going
0: to
1: stop on the way home.
0: You've been home the whole time.
1: I'm super busy with this blankie.
0: Oh my God, this is not going to work out. You're right.
1: I agree.
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It's Bieber on Alice 97.3. Dude, it was 6 years ago today that was Apocalypse Day. Do you remember? It was during the pandemic, so good times already. But then we all woke up, and because of the wildfires, we were suddenly living on Mars. The entire sky was orange. It was like, what is actually happening? And it's so weird. It feels like longer than that, or not even 6 years all at the same time. But I have some of the most iconic photos of Apocalypse Day on my Instagram, Jayne Picks. J-A-Y-N-P-I-C-S.

So one of my favorite reviews of her new album comes from Variety magazine, and it says, this is a direct quote, "Perfection is elusive, but this album of the year frontrunner sure comes damn close. 100% heartfelt, 100% crafty, and 1,000% irresistible." It's Olivia Rodrigo and Alice. Nice.

Okay, this is so random, but somebody posted 3 days ago the video of Olivia Dean trying matchup for the first time. You have never seen someone hate something so elegantly. Like, she gives it a real shot. She tries and she hates it with such a pristine, generous grace. It is so funny. And if you want to see Olivia Dean in her full hateful glory, it is on my Instagram, Jane Picks, J-A-Y-N-P-I-C.

And if you want to see Olivia Dean in her full hateful glory, it is on my Instagram, Jane Picks, JaynPics.

It's just heat stroke. That's the issue right now. And it's Alice 97.3. So close to your chance at Somber tickets. If we make it to October, he's going to be in San Jose. And I have a code word that could get you there coming up at 5:05.

HD1. San Francisco, Oakland, San Jose. Sarah and Vinny in the morning. Good vibes and variety all day. Alice 97.3. 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